0: to end the three-month-long war with Iran, inching toward the finish line, according to President Trump today. ABC's Patrick Reeval says the ceasefire, though, remains fragile.
1: We have not really heard from the Iranians yet. There has been no official response to President Trump's announcement that that Iran is close to agreeing what he called this memo, this memorandum of understanding. We have been hearing from some Iranian state media, which basically have been pushing back on the idea that any agreement has been finalized.
0: President Trump also says the Strait of Hormuz will, quote, officially open the moment a deal is signed. Just hours after FISA extension measures failed in both the House and the Senate today over Bill Pulte's role as acting DNI director, President Trump announced he's nominated former SEC chair Jay Clayton to lead the agency. Mexico beat South Africa in the first match of the World Cup today in Mexico City. This is ABC News.
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6: Taking a look at our copper weather for Butte in southwestern Montana. Throughout the night, clear skies and windy conditions with a low drop into 38 degrees. For our Friday, mostly sunny and 69 with light winds. Now, tomorrow night, we'll drop to 38 with cloud cover and then move into our Saturday with partly sunny skies with a high near 60. 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

0: Marvin Gaye and Kim Weston's It Takes Two. A song later remade by Rod Stewart and Tina Turner is the Classics Hour, and tonight is Rock and Roll by the Number, meaning all of tonight's hits featuring numbers in their titles. And as we make our way throughout the hour, I've got some great records from, yesterday to share with you. Also, meteorologist Jeff Womack will be in with a look at the weather for Butte and southwestern Montana. So keep it here. Copper 94.
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0: The route may have changed, but the good times continue at Shenanigans Bar and Casino. 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
0: Robert 94, welcoming you back to our Classics Hour tonight. We're highlighting songs that feature numbers in the title. I like to call it Rock and Roll by the Number. And right now, back to 1958 we go. I know, it was rock and roll's golden age, and we had records like this, so we're burning up the music surveys. Here's 26 Miles Across the Sea. Santa Catalina is where

Copper 94 with your classics out in mind. We've got Numbers on the Mind, and well, there were three of them. Yeah, Joyce Hinson-Wilson and Thelma Hopkins, who made up Dawn, along with Tony Orlando and Knock three times. After all, we're celebrating Numbers here on the Classics Hour, and you can count them. Don't know if you'll find them, but here is 50 Ways to Leave Your Lover. Paul Simon here on your hometown station. Copper 94, remembering the best of yesterday, just one song at a time. Copper 94 with the classics. Keep it here.

0: Copper 94 with a song that rose in popularity when it was first recorded by the Clovers and then again by the Searchers, a part of that British invasion movement of the 1960s. It's Love Potion number 9. And tonight, it's all about numbers here on our Classics Hour as we make our way throughout our Thursday night get together. In fact, we're going to step away and be back with more music and more memories here on Copper 94.
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0: And we're back here at Copper 94 in your Classics Hour tonight. It's all about numbers in the world of pop and rock music. In 1969 is where we find ourselves now with the Grassroots. Here's I'd Wait a Million Years.

0: Things hour tonight, we're looking back at the numbers in the world of pop and rock music, and that one from Question Mark and the Mysterians, Can You Say One Hit Wonder, and that is 96 Tears. Well, we'll be back with more memories from days gone by in just a moment. Right now, we hand it over to staff meteorologist Jeff Womack with your weather for Butte and southwestern Montana, brought to you by our friends at the Phillipsburg Businesses.
1: Well, things clearing out nicely for us, and they're going to stay that way. Headed into the end of the week, where we'll get a little warm up, but even warmer temperatures are going to roll out our way next week. All right, so for tonight then, high pressures around our area, but a little cold front around the northern plains around that big low that brought unseasonable cool. We'll see a little of that front here our way, northeast, southwest, little backdoor. It's going to bring some storms around Helena and up into the Great Falls area. While for us, we just get the wind out of the deal, but that's going to destabilize things enough to maybe bring us a pop-up shower or two midway through the weekend. Not looking like a large chance, though. A high pressure builds in between two fronts, the one exiting to the east, and a little stationary front to the south, and high pressure right in the middle. So that's really going to heat up the atmosphere here as we get into Tuesday and Wednesday. Now, midweek and next week, we'll see a cold front dive in, but it's really not looking like it's got much moisture to it. But we will be watching for our next shot of showers then. Now, this weekend, again, we get a few little drops here and there popping up, mainly around the high terrain going into Saturday and Sunday, but not looking like a huge chance, which is too bad because we could certainly use the moisture around here. Now, for tomorrow, that system that brought all the severe weather today here across the Midwest is going to be around the Ohio River Valley and what's left of it around the South Plains, but otherwise pretty quiet around most of the country, with the exception of a few storms around the Northeast. We're going to dry out, then warm up. I got the forecast details for you next.
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1: Anaconda keeping clear skies, 39 overnight. We'll end the week at 73. Partly cloudy with just a spotty shower or two, 64. I think it's going to be more wind than anything, that little system that pulls through here. Sunshine and 71 before we're done Sunday, 78 for us on Monday. We're back to the 80s, though, for Tuesday and Wednesday of next week. And then for Deer Lodge, 38 special overnight tonight for our overnight low, mostly clear, 71. And

0: Saturday with highs back in the 60s. Sunshine 68 late on Sunday, 75 for us on Monday, and then low 80s both Tuesday and Wednesday next week. I'm meteorologist Jeff Womack. That's the KBOW. Copper 94 weather.
1: Well, thank you much, meteorologist Jeff Womack, with your weather again brought to you by the Phillipsburg Businesses. And tonight, the Classics Hour finds us reminiscing with songs that feature numbers in the title. So let's go ahead and get things going again with the Harper's Bazaar and the 59th Street Bridge Song.

0: Star 94, The Beatles. It's 8 days a week. John, Paul, George, and Ringo adding into our nighttime fun, our classics hour, all about the numbers in the world of rock and pop music. 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
0: 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We're highlighting numbers in the world of music, and right now we're going to wind back the hands of time to 1978. Meatloaf gave us the Bat Out of Hell album, and from that release came this hit single, and 2 out of 3 8.

94 with Herman's Hermits, and I'm Henry VIII. I am. How can you resist not singing along to that? Bob Dylan up now with Positively 4th Street. Tonight it's all about numbers in the world of pop and rock music. Copper 94's Classic

0: of course, we had to throw that one in for good measures. In December 1963, oh, what a night. Frankie Valli and the Four Seasons helping us to wrap up the Classics Hour, and we'll do just that as we salute the world of numbers right here on Copper 94, so stay close.
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0: Well, thank you much, Gina. We're back here on Copper 94. It's the Classics Hour tonight. It's been all about numbers in the world of rock and roll. So how about we go ahead and wrap things up with a song that was first released in May of 1959. It went on to become a big hit single for the legendary and late soul singer Sam Cooke. And then it gained more popularity and a whole new following when it was re-released in 1975, and in 1976 became a staple for the fans of Dr. Hook. Here's Only 6

Star 94, Dr. Hook showing off their softer side with Only 16 as we wrap up our classic sound. Our salute to the world of numbers in rock and roll. And we thank you for being along with us and thank our sponsors who make our show possible. And they are the McLeod Real Estate Group, Butte Carpet, One Floor and Home, Ziply Fiber, Opportunity Bank of Montana, Schnatigan's Bar and Casino, Rocky Mountain Credit Union. We like to thank D Motor Company in Anaconda, BSW Thrift Store, TDS Fiber, Redline Sports, and Town Pump Food Stores all across Montana. And that's going to do it for tonight's show, and I'll be back in tomorrow with some good time greats and a feel-good Friday as we kick off our weekend a bit early. 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

0: I'm Michelle Franzen. After signaling a deal is close, President Trump calling off planned strikes on Iran and saying an agreement could be signed in a matter of days. ABC's Rachel Scott has more.
1: Hours after threatening to hit Iran very hard and seize the country's oil industry, President Trump abruptly backing off, claiming there is now a deal to end the war.
2: We just made a great settlement of the war with Iran, and we're going to be subject to finalization of documents. We should get done over the next few days.
1: Iran and the U.S. have been trading fire for days.
0: The House and Senate failing to pass short-term extensions of FISA wiretap authorization set to expire tomorrow, with bipartisan pushback over acting DNI Director Bill Pulte. President Trump now announcing he's nominating former SEC Chair Jay Clayton to head the intel agencies. World Cup fever building for tomorrow night's match in Los Angeles. The U.S. takes on Paraguay. This is ABC News.
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9: Taking a look at our copper weather for Butte and southwestern Montana. Throughout the night, clear skies and windy conditions with a low drop into 38 degrees. For our Friday, mostly sunny and 69 with light winds. Now, tomorrow night, we'll drop to 38 with cloud cover and then move into our Saturday with partly sunny skies with a high.

0: Star 94 with a song that she drew from her own personal experiences to write. Jewel with Standing Still, taking us back to the class of 2002 as we make our way here into 7 o'clock and we welcome you along with us. Scott Perini, Copper 94 is a scooter without a cold this time around, or at least thereabouts. We've got Harry Styles standing by. Later on, Daniel Powder will throw it back with the likes of Billy Joel, Bananarama, and more as we have Butte and Southwestern Montana's best mix of music all night, every night, playing here at Copper 94.
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1: It's the greatest weekend of the year. 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There's lunch and live music at the Bay of La Haye with Katie Hall, the annual Ancient Order of Hibernians parade, the Tiernan Irish dancers, and wrap up with music from the Pickle Band. Step into the spirit of Ireland this Friday and Saturday in Virginia City. This message a courtesy of the Fairweather Inn and Nevada City.

0: Yeah, it's Titanium, just like my brand new hips will be here in probably about 30 years or so, give or take. You know, I'm not opposed to making fun of myself because, yes, I am getting older. We're going to continue along, but right now I do want to take a moment and remind all of you that we've officially hit the streets with the Copper Toy Box, and this year, giving everyone more of a chance to win as we're giving away two $250 winning prizes each and every week, and we got those boxes out this week, so that means give us a week or two to get those registered in, and then we're going to be off the ground and running. But most of all, keep an eye out for those registration boxes at a variety of businesses around town. And we, of course, will be telling you more about those businesses here in just a while.
1: Hello, Southwest Montana. The Crossers are here to share the latest updates to the McDonald's menu.
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0: Star 94 music from Pain Cast. We push our way here into our Thursday. Hard to believe that, Friday is around the corner. The weekend is ahead. And honestly, I'm still trying to grasp the fact that it's already the month of June. But here we are, and we're making the best out of it. And the best part is you've got all your favorite hits at your fingertips. So tune in and take us along. Copper 94. It's the greatest weekend of the year. Get ready as the luck of the Irish takes over Virginia City starting Friday at 6:30 p.m. with the painting of the green stripe down Walnut Street. Saturday kicks off at 10 a.m. with a welcome address and Irish flag raising. There's lunch and live music at the Bay of La Haye with Katie Hall, the annual Ancient Order of Hibernians parade, the Tiernan Irish dancers, and wrap up with music from the Pickle Band. Step into the spirit of Ireland this Friday and Saturday in Virginia City. This message is courtesy of the Fairweather Inn and Nevada City Cabins. The route may have changed, but the good times continue at Shenanigans Bar and Casino. The bridge on Centennial may be gone, but getting to Shenanigans is easier than you think. Just follow the detour signs along Montana Street, head west on Iron, then merge onto Excelsior Avenue exit. And just like that, you'll be at one of the mining city's best casinos with daily happy hour from 4 p.m. to midnight. So unless your vehicle can fly, take the best detour in town to Shenanigans Bar and Casino, 1000 South Excelsior Street. 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

Top 94, Daniel Powder, It's Bad Day. Well, you know, he's not had a bad day since he released that song all the way back in 2005. Just saying. Sure, he smiles each and every time he opens up one of those residual checks. Right now, a song that's been recorded by the likes of Neil Diamond and Tina Turner and really went nowhere for the artists. And it wasn't until Ace of Base got a hold of it and made it all their own with their Eurobeat sounds. Here's Don't Turn Around. Copper 94 with the hits you asked for.

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You take Justin Bieber, you pair him with the Kid Laroi, and together they give us Stay right where you are, because we've got Butte's best. Copper 94 now with Billy Joel. It's still rock and roll to me.

0: Christina Aguilera. It's beautiful. Well, we're pushing our way up to 7 o'clock. And, you know, I told you a little earlier about the Copper Toy Box being back as we've officially hit the streets and now taking registrations as we are going to be giving away two $250 winners from the Copper Crazy Cash each week. And we, of course, will start those giveaways here probably within the next, week or two. But most of all, we want to get those registrations in as we're excited to tell you about it. 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

0: ABC News. I'm Dave Packard. President Trump calling off attacks on Iran, saying that now he's close to a deal and that it could be signed over the next few days. ABC senior Pentagon reporter Louis Martinez with what we know.
1: So the first details that we've gotten about this deal are coming from Israeli Prime Minister Bibi Netanyahu. But what we are talking about, according to Netanyahu, is the elimination of the removal of Iran's enriched uranium, the dismantling of Iran's uranium enrichment facilities, the limiting of their missile production, and the end of Iran's proxies.
0: President Trump announced the nomination of U.S. Attorney for the Southern District of New York and former SEC Chairman Jay Clayton as permanent director of national intelligence to replace controversial acting director Bill Pulte. The 2026 FIFA World Cup officially kicking off in Mexico City. First match saw Mexico score a 2-0 win over South Africa. This is ABC News.
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6: Taking a look at our copper weather for Butte in southwestern Montana. Throughout the night, clear skies and windy conditions with a low drop into 38 degrees. For our Friday, mostly sunny and 69 with light winds. Now, tomorrow night, we'll drop to 38 with cloud cover and then move into our Saturday with partly sunny skies with a high

0: 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I can't go for that. Well, we officially welcome you along as 8 o'clock, bringing with a journey in Stevie Wonder. We've got some BB Rexha on the way, Post Malone, Katy Perry, then some Lifehouse. We've got all your favorites at your fingertips, the 80s, 90s, 2000s, this and today. Well, they all meet here one more time and let us do all the hard work for you and play the hits. 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

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And right now, the lady in the spotlight is Adele, which set fire to the rain. 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

0: Top 94, the 80s at their finest, Journey with Separate Ways, Worlds Apart. Well, I told you the Copper 94 Copper Toy Box would be back up and in action sooner rather than later, and I meant it as they officially hit the streets today as the registration boxes are making their way out and about. So the best part is you can, well, start registering now for your chance to be one of our first winners here in the next couple of weeks. But most of all, you can get signed up right now when you drop into the likes of Thriftway Superstops here in Butte. There's six locations. Also, the two out in Anaconda, the one over in Whitehall, making it easier for you. Heck, you could even make a little loop around if you wanted to take a little drive, then venture into the likes of, Redline Sports down there at 1839 Harrison Avenue and JNC Body Shop at 3600 Harrison Avenue. 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

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And of course, the Florida Georgia Boys got together for an unexpected reunion just over the weekend down in Nashville. 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

Star 94 with a British artist that got the Grammy Award for Best New Artist. Her name is Olivia Dean. That is Man I Need. And we know you need more music for your nighttime and anytime. So take Copper 94 along. Here's Lifehouse and Hanging by a Moment.

0: yard. Well, I'll tell you this. Copper 94 gear and, of course, some big giveaways. And the Copper Toy Box is each week we're going to be giving away two $250 certificates, or rather Copper Crazy Cash, to each one of our lucky listeners who are winners. 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

0: ABC News, I'm Dave Packer. A deal with Iran to end the war is very close. That's what President Trump says and why he says he called off fresh strikes on the nation. ABC's Rachel Scott in the Oval Office asking the president.
1: You have said before that Iran and the United States were close to a deal. It has not happened yet. Why are you so convinced that this time is different?
2: Because they've taken a pounding. They've taken a pounding like very few people could take. And they want to make the deal a lot more than I do.
0: Severe weather across the Midwest, leading now to more than 1,400 flight cancellations today. The biggest impact, Chicago. Air traffic controllers evacuated the Midway Tower due to a tornado warning. Baltimore City Public Schools says federal immigration agents arrested two people on school grounds of an elementary middle school today. A spokesperson confirming that pre-K and kindergarten graduation ceremonies were taking place at the time of the arrests. No immediate comment from DHS. This is ABC News.
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5: Taking a look at our copper weather for Butte in southwestern Montana. Throughout the night, clear skies and windy conditions with a low drop into 38 degrees. For our Friday, mostly sunny and 69 with light winds. Now, tomorrow night, we'll drop to 38 with cloud cover and then move into our Saturday with partly sunny skies with a high

0: Friday forward, Monroe, Washington's very own Benson Boone, and Sorry I'm Here For Someone Else, taken from his album American Heart. As we are keeping you company and moving right through our Thursday night together, you've got the Scooter hanging out, and along the way we'll be joined by the likes of REO Speedwagon and Carrie Underwood, later on the Miami Sound Machine, Lewis Capaldi, and some Harry Styles. We're mixing up the favorites on this the Thursday night run, and we of course are eyeing the weekend ahead, and more of the good times and Butte's best mix of music here at Copper 94.
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Right.

0: You know how hard it is not to sing right along with that ending? Miami Sound Machine with Gloria Estefan and Conga, taking us back to the class of 1985. And well, moving you up to the present now, your hometown station, Copper 94, has got the Copper Toy Box back. We are on the streets with those registration boxes, and if you've been waiting, well, now is your time to play, as you can drop into the Butin Shop at 28 East Galena Street, the mattress firm out there in the Tamarack Square. Don't forget about Mark Park Street Liquor at 133 West Park Street up there at the corner of Park in Montana, and then Mountain Hot Tub at 1315 South Montana in the old Winter Garden Lane. So with that, get signed up and play along, and you too can win with Copper 94.
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Lionel Richie with All Night Long. Copper 94, keeping the music moving now, and cheering up with camera. Well, I've got my Polaroid, but I don't have any film. Can anybody help? 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

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It's All You Wanted. 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

0: Styles, and As It Was, and we're about ready to step into 10 o'clock. Pat Benatar, stand by. We'll get you up to date with the news, the weather, and keep the music moving as we eye the weekend ahead. 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

0: Copper 94, Alex Warren and Ordinary. You know, I always think that it's just amazing how artists like Alex can make his way from like TikTok and the world of social media to the top of the music surveys. But I guess it just takes talent, and that talent I don't have. But I am sitting with you, so that counts for something, right? Scott Perini, Copper 94 Scooter in as we make our way through our Thursday. We've got David Bowie and Katie Tunstall on the way here in just a while. Later on, Matchbox 20, Robert Palmer, even some Lord. We've got all the best, all at your fingertips, and always free of charge here at Copper 94.
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0: 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Well, we bring back the 1980s, and the best part is those memories and the music, they stay with us here at Copper 94. 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

0: Split Off is the name, and that, my friends, is a sing to you. 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

94, Robert Palmer and Addicted to Love. Well, if you're addicted to music like that, leave it here to Copper 94. And remember to join us Sunday night, 7 to midnight, with a totally awesome 80s review with Mr. Kent Jones. And right now, we've got the spotlight shined down on a gentleman by the name of JT. That's Justin Timberlake, and Can't Stop.

0: Bill Collins and Susu Studio as we're about ready to wave goodbye to 10 o'clock. That one always makes me laugh. And honestly, I can't believe we're soon to be heading to Friday. This week kind of flew by, which, you know, I'm not going to complain about. The weather, though, on the other hand, is a little, it's just crazy out there. But I guess that's why we dress in layers, right? Well, we're going to be keeping you company into the weekend and beyond. So leave it locked in here as Copper 94 has got the hits you asked for and more.
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0: News. I'm Dave Packer. An apparent de-escalation in the war with Iran. President Trump calling off strikes and claiming a deal could be signed this weekend.
1: Most importantly, we have a deal that Iran will never have a nuclear weapon, which was the whole purpose of what we had to go through to get this. So it was a big, very big thing.
0: President Trump has nominated Jay Clayton to be his new director of national intelligence. Clayton's the U.S. attorney for the Southern District of New York. The nomination comes after Trump selected Bill Pulte to serve in the role as an acting capacity. His lack of experience caused an uproar on Capitol Hill. Fire officials in Northern California say high winds, high temperatures, and low humidity all made fighting a massive medical warehouse fire very difficult. The 1 million square foot facility about 60 miles east of San Francisco was completely destroyed. The cause is unknown. Those officials also say there that the building's sprinklers were not working and the water supply was limited. This is ABC News.
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4: Taking a look at our copper weather for Butte in southwestern Montana. Throughout the night, clear skies and windy conditions with a low dropping to 38 degrees. For our Friday, mostly sunny and 69 with light winds. Now, tomorrow night, we'll drop to 38 with cloud cover and then move into our Saturday with partly sunny skies with a high.

0: for the song I remember hearing here on this very radio station. Copper 94, Billy Joel and Uptown Girl. In fact, I remember listening to it on a cassette. So talk about dating myself, right? It's Uptown Girl. Well, as we remember those days of the MTV era and the music video, we're going to keep the music moving this hour with the likes of Ed Sheeran and the Goo Goo Dolls. We've got Snow Patrol on the way, London Beat, also Usher, and we'll throw in some Fleetwood Mac and Wham for good measures. Copper 94 with the hits you asked for, as you've got the Scooter in studio.
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0: Copper 94, Ed Sheeran. It's Shivers. And well, I'd say he's got the shivers for an entirely different reason. But, you know, as we make our way into the nighttime, I do want to take a moment to remind everyone that you've got an opportunity to win in the Copper Toy Box. And this year, two $250 winners in Copper Crazy Cash going to be drawn each week. And we, of course, hit the streets of those boxes earlier today. And that means that you've got now through, well, the end of next week to start getting signed up. But the best part is get those registrations in and drop into great places like APOC World out in Anaconda at 1618 Montana Drive. There's Metal Sports Bar and Grill at the corner of Park and Main and Butte Uptown, and D Motor Company also out in Anaconda. So play along and you too can win with Copper 94.
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It's the Goo Goo Dolls with Sympathy here at Copper 94. Snow Patrol steps in now and we're chasing cars, just like dogs.

0: Cover 94 with us on this a part of the movie K-pop Demon Hunters. They call themselves Huntrix, and that, my friends, is golden. Cover 94 with the hits you asked for. And speaking of those hits and Butte's best mix of music is only fitting. We've got Usher for you here on this Thursday get together with DJ Got Us Falling in Love. And, well, I'll take full responsibility for that. Copper 94.
1: Yeah, man.

0: Avril Lavigne and Complicated. Well, we're about ready to step into an early feel-good Friday morning, and you know what that means, don't you? More music. Molly will be in to keep you company, and then I'll be back in with you tomorrow, 6 o'clock, with a feel-good Friday as well. Some great, good time greats from yesteryear along the way to play for you, and most of all, Copper 94, proud to be Butte and Southwestern Montana's number one hometown station as we keep you live, and we keep things local, and most of all, we keep you up to date on the happenings going on around the mining city and beyond. Scott Perini saying my goodness. 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

0: 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I'm Molly Peck. 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
1: 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I'm

0: Lovely Sandrula is what you just heard. And coming up, we got Leanne Womack, Naked Eyes, Olivia Dean, Edwin McCain, Debbie Gibson, and Benson Boone. 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
1: 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I'm loving it.

0: Today is Friday. It is June 12th. It's about 2:15 a.m. here on Copper, and today is National Red Rose Day. So go ahead, get yourself a red rose, get someone else a red rose, do whatever you want. We're going to get back into the music after this on Copper.
1: 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I'm

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1: 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I'm

0: Attention, Butte Silver Bow. A new sprinkling restriction has been put into effect and will run until further notice. No watering may be done from 10 a.m. to 8 p.m., nor on the 31st of each month. Instead, watering must take place from 8 p.m. to 10 a.m., with even number addresses watering on the even days of each month and odd number addresses watering on an odd day. 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
1: 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It's great to stay up late at your local McDonald's. I'm loving it.

0: Tonight at the Cobalt Theater, there will be a stand-up comedy show happening. It is called Girls Will Be Girls. It starts at 8 p.m. tonight, doors at 7. I'm sure they would love to see you there if you want to get some laughs in. Let's get back into the music after this on your hometown station.
1: 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It's great to stay up late at your local McDonald's. I'm

0: News. I'm Sherry Preston. SpaceX hits the NASDAQ today. Money raised at its IPO, estimated to be $75 billion, so it would become the largest public offering in history. The stock sale also expected to make Elon Musk the world's first trillionaire. Powerful storms leaving 500,000 customers without power in several states.
1: In Wisconsin, fallen trees and utility poles littering the roads. In Iowa, torrential rain swamping communities, with some areas seeing more than 3 inches in a single day. The downpour stretching all the way to Pennsylvania. Forecasters say the combination of high heat and humidity is helping fuel these storms. Feels like temperatures could top 100 degrees today along parts of the East Coast.
0: That's ABC's Sophie Flay. Hours before he threatened to escalate the war by bombing Iran and taking over its oil facility, President Trump is now calling off new military strikes and claiming a breakthrough in negotiations to end the war. Iran is disputing that. This is ABC News.
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5: Bright sunshiny Friday on the way with a high of 69 degrees with light winds early but up to 25 miles an hour by this afternoon all out of the north. Tonight, mostly cloudy skies, 38 overnight, northwest winds to 30 miles an hour. Then on Saturday, partly sunny skies and a high of 60.

0: Hallelujah. Hit for the weekend to start you up on this Feel Good Friday from Coldplay and Beyonce. And oh, what a weekend it's going to be. All kinds of great stuff going on, including a girls basketball tournament, also a baseball tournament for young boys, and the American Legion Miners with their triangular meet. And don't forget Wings and Wheels going on out at the Butte Airport. Big car show and airplane show on Saturday. And up at the World Museum of Mining, it is going to be a great time as well. I'll let them tell you more about that right now.
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0: I talked about all the things going on this weekend and completely forgot about Tammy and all the fun going on with her 20th anniversary today up at Sticks and Stones. So get up and enjoy it and have a little after.

0: Hometown Radio, getting you up and running here on your Friday morning with a little music from Mariah Carey. Hey, Womack, standing by. He has a weekend weather forecast that's going to be pretty darn good considering all the fun things going on in southwestern Montana. We'll be checking in with him about 6:30.
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0: 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And the most important thing is, what's Mother Nature going to do to us? We'll find out when we check your copper weather in detail for the weekend with Womack right after these words.
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6: We got a nice clear start here to the end of the weekend. We're going to stay that way as we get into tonight and tomorrow. A little cold front sweeps by, but all the moisture is going to be tied up around the central half of the state. So it's looking like slightly cooler numbers, though. And where we've had this heat and we put that cooler air above and get the heat of the day, yeah, it might be enough instability to drive a slight chance of a shower midday tomorrow, but really not looking like a huge one. We're all cleared out again by Sunday and Monday, and then next week, oh, that's when we put the heat on. We'll have another batch of cooler air off to the northeast of us, and then a Pacific cold front. We're going to get wedged between them with high pressure and lots of sunshine in the transition Tuesday and Wednesday. We're going to be talking about 80s by the end of the week ahead of that cold front, and then that slides in as we go into Friday. But it's really looking fairly dry with the exception of just a spotty shower tomorrow. Well, rain is really going to hold off for us on this side of the divide. It's looking like all the way through next week. So if you got those projects started already, it's going to work out well for that. Not so well for our dry situation, unfortunately, around southwest Montana. We look across the country now on a cold front coming into parts of the southeast and parts of the South Plains getting some storms. Midwest, cooler and drier. Now, all across the west, heat building. And we'll get a little taste of that next week. We'll check out our forecast details next.
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6: Anaconda just about perfect today. Sunshine, room temperature 39 overnight tonight. Now, as we go into Saturday, partly cloudy skies, maybe a few spotty showers midday, 64. Then sunshine rolls out Sunday. We're back to 73. We put the heat on Monday. We're back to the 80s and then low 80s on Tuesday. Now, for Wednesday, I think we can slide it back to the mid-70s and then partly cloudy skies by the time we get into Thursday. Maybe a spotty shower. Temperature still in the 70s for us. And then for Deer Lodge today, close to 70, 38 late tonight. We'll be at 62. We got a few clouds around early on, but then we should clear out. 71 and sun for Sunday. And then Monday, we'll be in the mid-70s. Now for Tuesday, 80s and a little windier. We'll be slightly cooler on Wednesday behind that weak front. 73 and then sunshine and 74 for Thursday and next week. And then for Whitehall, 76 today. A chance of a thunderstorm this evening. We're back down to the mid-60s on Saturday. Then Sunday, low 70s. We are back to the 80s by Monday. Mid-80s going to stay with us for a while. Tuesday and Wednesday, and then windy and a little cooler by Thursday next week. Now for the Mining City, sunshine and 70, 37 overnight tonight, mainly cloudy skies for Saturday, and a spotty sprinkle or two midday, not out of the question, but not much. Sunday, sunshine and 70, mid-70s for us Monday. How about 80s? We'll have them Tuesday. Then a weak cold front presses through, a little windy, breezy, dry though, and it clears out the skies. We're back to the low 70s for us Wednesday and Thursday. I'm meteorologist Jeff Womack. That's the KBOW Copper 94 weather.

0: Louie in the News, stuck with you on Copper 94, and I'm tickled pink to be stuck with you here on this Friday morning, bringing you all the great music that you love, but also giving you all the great information you need to know to make your weekend even better, like information from these folks.
1: Looks like you appreciate a good squeegee.
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1: Excellent corner work. Ooh, looks like one bug didn't get the memo.
2: There he is.
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1: Okay, we are going full gladiator.
2: Woo! Never felt so alive.
1: Squeegee on, King. 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

0: ABC News. I'm Sherry Preston. Some violent weather in the central part of the country. At least 17 tornadoes touching down in Illinois and flights at a standstill in Chicago. ABC's Alex Perez is there.
1: As Chicago's Midway Airport, air traffic controllers forced to evacuate.
2: There's a tornado warning for the airport. It's supposed to be here in 10 minutes or so. We're evacuating the tower.
1: And a ground stop issued at O'Hare Airport. Nationwide, more than 1,400 flights canceled and thousands more delayed.
0: No reported fatalities in the storms. A day after threatening to blow up Iran further, President Trump now says a peace deal is imminent. Iran not confirming that, leaving the next steps unclear. Former Uvalde, Texas School District Police Chief Pete Arredondo back in court as a judge considers a motion for a change of venue. He's charged with 10 counts of endangering students by not responding quickly enough to the mass shooting in 2022. This is ABC News.
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5: 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But let's get it started up here in the 7 o'clock hour with your Montana News headlines. 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
5: 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A Butte man that admitted to sexually assaulting a minor girl and exposing himself to two others received a mostly suspended sentence. We'll explain. Also, another court date yesterday didn't happen as an Oregon woman accused of negligent homicide and tampering with evidence refused to leave her jail cell to go to court. We'll talk about those stories more. We get your news at 7:25. Right now, though, 7:04, and it is a bright, sunshiny start to the day. Let's see if it's going to last as we check in with your copper forecast. And shining the light on the weather is Miss Kelly at Unique Lighting.
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5: Sunshiny Friday on the way with a high of 69 degrees with light winds early but up to 25 miles an hour by this afternoon all out of the north. Tonight, mostly cloudy skies, 38 overnight, northwest winds to 30 miles an hour. Then on Saturday, partly sunny skies and a high of 60.

0: absolutely do. It is a beautiful Friday out there, blue sky, sunshine. I'm glad you're starting it up with me here on Copper. And as a little extra bonus this morning, how about we give you a chance to play today's dang noise? Yeah, and we're going to be giving away the Brighten Up Bouquet this morning as well as we play along with the help of Shulk's Posy Patch and the Ullet Pit. We'll get to that right after these words.
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0: All right, everybody, let's get to it, shall we? Today's dang noise on Copper 94, brought to you by Shulk's Posy Patch and the Olive Pit, giving you a chance to play along and win this morning with Shulk's. 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You can also call Lady Di after 9 a.m. at 406-782-1644. Shulk's Posy Patch and the Olive Pit, bringing you today's dang noise and giving you a chance to play along a win this morning and get that Brighten Up Bouquet that we will give away this morning. And also, Shulk's is going to give you the opportunity to get the Lotus or the Liquid Death from Zip Beverage and a ticket to next weekend's Shrine Game, the East West Shrine Game in the Mining City on the 20th. And you got a ticket right here waiting for you if you win today's dang noise. All right, you got to be caller six. It's a Friday, so I'm going for a six pack. Got to get our six packs in, don't we? Caller number six, 406-494-7500. 406-494-7500. Hashtag or pound 550 on your Verizon Wireless, and it's an easy dial to play today's dang noise. And tell me what this noise is. I was going for a six pack, so I thought that might be kind of fitting, you know. Get it going. Anyway, caller six. I'll take two. Oh, that dang

0: yeah, there's Zazzy Sam, or my beloved, from Ed Sheeran on Copper 94. Let's say good morning to Bongo. How you doing today, buddy?
1: Well, not too bad, Ron. How you doing yourself?
0: Good, good. Long time no talk to you. You been behaving yourself?
1: Try to. It's a full-time job, you know?
0: Yeah, you better be careful what you say. The missus might be listening, and she'll be straightening out. So. All right, buddy, you ready to play today?
1: Yeah.
0: Okay, we're playing today's Dang Noise, your chance to win the Brighten Up Bouquet, which we'll draw for here in just a bit. Also, you're going to get that beverage from Zip Beverage and a ticket to the East-West Shrine football game coming up next weekend at Naranchi Stadium. Are you ready for all that?
1: Awesome.
0: You got to tell me this Dang Noise first, though. What do you think that is?
1: Sounds like somebody's pouring a beer.
0: Yeah, well, you know, what's funny is Kurt from long distance thinks it's pouring water. You think it's beer. I can't believe you guys don't know the sound of Crown Royal pouring into a glass when you hear it. I mean, come on, guys. It's breakfast. You should have known that. It's breakfast in the Copper Studio, so it's Crown. Because I'm royalty, in case you didn't know. So.
1: In case I didn't know, huh?
0: All right, Mongo, buddy, you got the win, and you're heading into the weekend with a prize package, and I appreciate you playing along with me.
1: Hey, thank you. You have a great day.
0: I will, my friend. You as well. And I'm going to throw this one to you. Little Billy Joel. You'll have this one doing the rhythm, okay. Flipping the bacon on the grill. Have a good one, my
1: All right,
0: friend.
1: Thank you. Bye.
0: All right, bye-bye. Kurt, I can't believe

0: not dead yet. It's a feel-good Friday. You want to wake right back up and get moving because it is going to be a great day. Beautiful sunshine. I'm loving every minute of it. And I'm really excited that, we had a great hockey game last night. Yeah, a little Lord Stanley Cup stuff. We'll talk about all that later in sports, plus the Miners with a big win over in Belgrade. But right now, we're going to get to Montana News. Find out what's happening in your news in just about 90 seconds.
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0: 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Here on Copper 94, your news this hour, a service of your Thriftway Superstops. They're all over Montana. There's one right around the corner from you, and they are a casino-free zone. Well, in your Montana news this morning, a Butte man that admitted to sexually assaulting a minor girl and exposing himself to two minor girls has received a mostly suspended sentence. Josh Margolis was in court here in Butte covering the story for NBC Montana. He said Anthony Patrick Mazzola was sentenced on Thursday morning here in Butte District Court to 30 years with the Montana Department of Corrections. 20 of those years were suspended, and he has been credited for the 431 days that he has already served in the Butte jail after pleading guilty to one count of sexual assault and two counts of indecent exposure. The incident occurred on the night of January 19, 2025 in Butte, with Mazzola groping one victim and exposing himself to two others. The sentence matched a joint recommendation under the plea agreement from the prosecution and defense, with Mazzola having taken accountability and his attorney calling the illegal acts being a single isolated incident fueled by alcohol and chemical use. Mazzola, who apologized to the victims and their families at the hearing, will be required to complete a GED or HISAT and will be designated as a Tier 1 sexual offender. Mazzola will be directed to the Specialized Treatment Enhanced Program and upon his completion will be considered for pre-release. An Oregon woman also accused of negligent homicide and tampering with evidence is refusing to leave her cell at the Butte Silver Bow Detention Center for her district court arraignment yesterday. Casey Marie Trump was scheduled to enter pleas in court on Thursday morning before Judge Frank Joseph, but her arraignment has now been moved until next Thursday because she would not leave her jail cell. Prosecutors allege that on the morning of October 7, 2025, Trump restrained Sarah Benson at a Butte residence when she was going through a severe drug overdose instead of contacting law enforcement, leading to Benson's death. Trump was arrested in Spokane and extradited to Butte after an arrest warrant was issued in April. Trump and co-defendant Brandy Marie Miller remain in custody on $500,000 bond. We'll wrap up your Montana news, but first this.
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0: Well, wrapping up your Montana news, it is going to be a busy, busy weekend here in the mining city. There's a whole lot of good stuff going on, starting with Miners Union Day at the World Museum of Mining, a free day for people to check out the World Museum of Mining and visit with miners and take a look at the heritage of mining here in the mining city. Kind of fitting, right? And then Wings and Wheels going on out at the Burt Mooney Airport starting at 8 a.m. on Saturday till 3 p.m. on Saturday. Car show, airplane show, all kinds of information and educational opportunities. Check that one out. And also in the Mining City this weekend, there's a high school girls basketball tournament. The Summer League will be playing thanks to Montana Tech and the Maroon Activity Center. A whole lot of teams in town for that one. And that's not it. 8U through 12U boys baseball, 8-year-olds through 12-year-olds will be playing in town. Tons of teams between Mile High, over at Longfellow, and even up at Northwest. So it's going to be a busy weekend here in southwestern Montana, and we remind you to get out and support the hometown teams. All right, that's your latest in Montana news. Your weather's coming up next.
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0: All right, 7:30, my friends, and you are ready to check in with the weather with Womack for the weekend ahead. 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
5: Well, we got a nice clear start here to the end of the weekend. We're going to stay that way as we get into tonight and tomorrow. A little cold front sweeps by, but all the moisture is going to be tied up around the central half of the state. So it's looking like slightly cooler numbers, though. And where we've had this heat and we put that cooler air above and get the heat of the day, yeah, it might be enough instability to drive a slight chance of a shower midday tomorrow, but really not looking like a huge one. We're all cleared out again by Sunday and Monday, and then next week, oh, that's when we put the heat on. We'll have another batch of cooler air off to the northeast of us, and then a Pacific cold front. We're going to get wedged between them with high pressure and lots of sunshine in the transition Tuesday and Wednesday. We're going to be talking about 80s by the end of the week ahead of that cold front, and then that slides in as we go into Friday. But it's really looking fairly dry with the exception of just a spotty shower tomorrow. Well, rain is really going to hold off for us on this side of the divide. It's looking like all the way through next week. So if you got those projects started already, it's going to work out well for that. Not so well for our dry situation, unfortunately, around southwest Montana. We look across the country now on a cold front coming into parts of the southeast and parts of the South Plains getting some storms. Midwest, cooler and drier. Now, all across the west, heat building. And we'll get a little taste of that next week. We'll check out our forecast details next.
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5: Anaconda just about perfect today. Sunshine, room temperature 39 overnight tonight. Now, as we go into Saturday, partly cloudy skies, maybe a few spotty showers midday, 64. Then sunshine rolls out Sunday. We're back to 73. We put the heat on Monday. We're back to the 80s and then low 80s on Tuesday. Now for Wednesday, I think we can slide it back to the mid-70s and then partly cloudy skies by the time we get into Thursday. Maybe a spotty shower, temperature still in the 70s for us. And then for Deer Lodge today, close to 70, 38 late tonight, we'll be at 62. We got a few clouds around early on, but then we should clear out. 71 and sun for Sunday, and then Monday we'll be in the mid-70s. Now for Tuesday, 80s and a little windier. We'll be slightly cooler on Wednesday behind that weak front. 73 and then sunshine and 74 for Thursday and next week. And then for Whitehall, 76 today, a chance of a thunderstorm this evening. We're back down to the mid-60s on Saturday. Then Sunday, low 70s. We are back to the 80s by Monday. Mid-80s going to stay with us for a while. Tuesday and Wednesday, and then windy and a little cooler by Thursday next week. Now for the Mining City, sunshine and 70, 37 overnight tonight, mainly cloudy skies for Saturday, and a spotty sprinkle or two midday, not out of the question, but not much. Sunday, sunshine and 70, mid-70s for us Monday. How about 80s? We'll have them Tuesday. Then a weak cold front presses through, a little windy, breezy, dry though, and it clears out the skies. We're back to the low 70s for us Wednesday and Thursday. I'm meteorologist Jeff Womack. That's the KBOW Copper 94 weather.
0: Well, thank you, Womie Mac. As we are sitting here this morning with beautiful blue sky and sunshine, it is a gorgeous start to your Feel Good Friday here at Copper 94, as we enjoy some wonderful temperatures here right now at the airport, 42 degrees at Burt Mooney, and here on Dewey, well, 40 right now, right at 40, which would make us the cool spot in southwestern Montana. 40 degrees on Dewey Boulevard, but plenty of sunshine. It's 41 in Phillipsburg, so just a degree warmer than us here at the studios, but over at our new translator in Phillipsburg, and sunny and 41. 39 in Drummond is a cool spot, by the way, as they sit a little cooler and sunny as well. 43 degrees in Weiser for sunshine. Deer Lodge, you're also at 43 degrees. It looks like 46 in Dillon right now, 48 in Whitehall, 49 in Anaconda, and Boulder, you are the hot spot. 55 degrees this morning, and really no winds to speak of as of yet today. So there you go. Again, 40 degrees on Dewey Boulevard, 42 at the Burt Mooney Airport. And at 7:35, my friends, you are now up to date with your weather. Your weather this hour, a service of the Sticks and Stones, where Tammy is celebrating 20 years of putting flooring on the floors of people for southwestern Montana. So be sure to join her for our open house today. Congratulations, Tammy, and Sticks and Stones. All right, we're back to the music, but first, we got to do a little fitching.
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0: 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I couldn't not a wise man. 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

0: 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We're about 20 minutes in front of the hour of 8 o'clock, and it's time to find out what happened on this date in history as we take a look back with your time capsule in just a moment.
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0: All right, let's get to your time capsule. Oh yeah, what happened on this date in history? Brought to you by the Bigs, Big Brothers, Big Sisters of Butte. Today is Friday, June 12th, 163rd day of 2026, 202 left in the year. 1939, the Baseball Hall of Fame was dedicated in Cooperstown, New York. 1942, Anne Frank, a German-born Jewish girl living in Amsterdam, received a diary for her 13th birthday. 1967, the U.S. Supreme Court in Loving v. Virginia unanimously struck down state laws prohibiting interracial marriages. 1978, David Berkowitz, the son of Sam, was sentenced to 25 years in life to life in prison for each of his 6 killings committed in New York City. 1987, President Ronald Reagan, during a visit to the divided German city of Berlin, exhorted Soviet leader Mikhail Gorbachev to tear down this wall. And they did. 1991, Russians went to the polls for the first time ever, electing Boris Yeltsin as their first president before Putin is now taking over as a dictator. Anyway, birthdays today, let's go there. Actress Sonia Menzano is 76. Actor-director Timothy Busfield is 69. Olympic track gold medalist Gwen Torrance, 61 today. Actor Rick Hoffman, no, he doesn't own a company in Butte. No, Rick Hoffman, the actor, that one, yeah, he's 56. Blues musician Kenny Wayne Shepherd, 49. Model Adriana Lima, 45. Country musician Chris Young is 41. And country singer Ashley Cook is 29. And if it's your birthday today, happy birthday to you from Copper 94.

0: Well, my eyes, tea at the table for breakfast is a good thing, especially when there's promises of being spoiled. Anyway, good morning. And yes, Samantha was our winner this morning as she picked up the flowers from the great folks at Chokes Posy Patch and the Olive Pit. As she gets the flowers and, well, her husband gets spoiled. Just leave that alone. 751, hello, everybody. We're moving to the wacky side of the news. No, Samantha, you won't be part of that. And we're also going to be checking in with your roads, and we got a couple senior menus on the way.
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0: Alrighty, I got a couple menus for you. The Belmont Senior Center. Guess what? They're closed today. Yeah, it's cleaning day. So much for that menu. And it's Meals on Wheels for the Smelter City Senior Center. 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Anyway, yeah, that's what we have for you. I myself, I'm no lunch today. 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
0: All right, heading out on them there roads. You're going to find the roads are in great driving condition today. Not a lot of issues. It's been so dry. The big issue is the dryness. But road-wise, things are looking pretty good. Coming on I-90 from out there to Idaho. Driving east, you're going to find a little bit of road work along the way, but most of the road work is going to happen starting here in Butte. From the Harrison Avenue exit to Continental Drive exit, you got some bridge work going on there. And then it's not too bad till you get over the top of Cardwell Hill. Then you'll find some more road work on some bridges on that side of Cardwell Hill. That'd be the east. And that's both east and westbound. Then roads are pretty good. No more road construction till you get past Bozeman and over the Bozeman Pass. But not bad. Not bad long. Now the other way, I-15 starting down at Idaho and going all the way up to Canada. You're going to find great roads. Roads are excellent. No problem with moisture. But do keep in mind, the falling off could be a problem in the Basin Canyon as well as going up through the Wolf Creek Canyon. Watch out for falling off. And you know, it is the weekend. So that means it's time for your weekend admonishment, okay? Please, please, please, please don't drink and drive. Slow down. Have a great weekend. Get that designated driver if you're going camping, even in your ATV and your UTV. Don't drink and drive. Make it safe. Accept Mariah's challenge, and let's all have a great, fun weekend and get back together again on Monday, okay? Right now, though, I'm going to ask you to hold on. Well, I'm not going to. Wilson Phillips is. As I get ready for the wacky side of the news. Oh, yeah, that's what's next at 8 o'clock on Copper.

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3: It's time! Time for the wacky side of the news! The wacky side of the news on Copper 94 is a service of Steel's Furniture and Appliance Warehouse by the Drunken Miners and Riley's Meats. And by the way, Bart Riley invites you into Riley's Meats for great barbecue treats all summer long. Steaks on the grill. How about some great chicken breasts? Giant pork chops. Hey, you can also get all your barbecue fun things like pork butt and shoulder that you can throw on that Traeger and smoke up just perfect. And Bart has the seasonings to throw on that to make it even better. Don't forget his homemade breakfast sausages. Good. Oh, yeah. From hamburger patties all the way up to the best steaks or the best barbecue meats you'll ever have. The summer fun and the summer cookouts are better when you stop into Riley's Meats and check out Bart Riley. Yeah. Hi, Bart. Good morning. All right, let's get to it, shall we? The wacky side of the news. Well, we were talking about eating, so let's go there. Dining a favorite restaurant is usually one of life's favorite pleasures, right? But getting booted out of them while you're sitting down expecting to have a great barbecue meal is not. Well, that's exactly what happened at the Hog Heaven Barbecue in Florida. Man and a woman came in, got seated. They were there for a little bit. All of a sudden, the man gets up, goes outside, comes back in. The owner walks over to the table and says, "You guys got to go. You're out of here." The couple, furious. "Why? What did we do?" He said, "Well, the problem is you smell like dope, marijuana. You stink. And the other patrons hate that smell while they're enjoying their dinner. So out you go. There's the door. I'm telling you to leave." Well, the couple got mad. She said it was racist. She said they don't smoke dope. They've never smoked dope. They can't throw them out. I heard that from a couple of people at Walmart. "I don't smoke dope. That's a skunk. Somebody hit a skunk." Oh, anyway, they were proven wrong, because when the man said he went outside to get his driver's license so he could order a beer, the outside cameras watched him light up, enjoy a doob, and then come back in. Oh, they're going to sue. Say they don't do drugs. Although, camera says otherwise. And you'll see them at Walmart later. Newly released dash cam video shows how cops sometimes enjoy horseplay, but how, well, they forget their training. Let's go to Pasadena, California, shall we? The land of fruits and nuts. Yes, two officers standing outside their vehicle in the parking garage at the Pasadena Police Department. Another cop comes racing in his car, dynamites his brakes, skids about 3 feet from them. One of the officers, playingly, pulls out his pistol, points it at the car, and goes bang, bang. Didn't pull the trigger, just said bang, bang. But the cop inside the car pulled his pistol. His mistake was his bang bang was real. Yep. Accidentally pulled the trigger, shot through his own windshield, and hit his fellow officer in the shoulder. Uh-huh. The officer standing outside hit his shoulder. He'll be okay. He's on paid leave. The one in the cop car, he's, well, fired. Gonzo. Said horseplay has no play in Pasadena's police department. I can already hear that, though, from a family of boys. It was his fault. He started it. Didn't matter. The one shot kept his job. The one shooting, gonzo. And finally, Finally, ladies and gentlemen, a new cheaper form of birth control is now available. Yes, is all you have to do is buy an iPhone. The introduction of Apple's smartphone in 2007 has found that it has lowered the U.S. birth rates. Especially among teens and young adults. Yep, researchers saying that through their research, they have found birth rates in the United States have dropped by 25% since the introduction of Apple's smartphone. Smartphones and the rise of social media, they're not the sole factor, according to the research, but birth control access and economic concerns like childcare and housing costs are also debated. The paper offers intriguing evidence that smartphone usage has ended a lot of social interaction, and thus a 25% drop in birth rates in the United States. So buy your teenagers a smartphone. Thank you very much. All right, there you go. The wacky side of the news on Copper 94. And the wacky news is a service of Interstate Body Shop, Ryland Smith's, Steele's Furniture and Appliance Warehouse, and the Drunken Miner Saloon. All right, you got the wacky news. So let's move you along now here at Copper 94. With your Copper weather for this Friday and shining a light on the weather, how about Miss Kelly at Unique Lighting?
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3: Bright sunshiny Friday on the way with a high of 69 degrees with light winds early but up to 25 miles an hour by this afternoon all out of the north. Tonight, mostly cloudy skies, 38 overnight, northwest winds to 30 miles an hour. Then on Saturday, partly sunny skies and a high of 60.

0: got that figured out, doesn't he? Jimmy Cliff, and he's got it. It is a bright, sunshiny day, and I can see clearly as well up into beautiful blue. Oh, it is gorgeous, and no wind yet here on Dewey Boulevard. That makes it even better after all the wind gusts we've had recently. Looking pretty good, my friends, at 11 minutes after 8. And we, you and I, are headed towards a look at Montana news and weather towards the bottom of the hour. Some sports and stuff for a very, very, very busy weekend in Butte this weekend in sports coming up later in the hour. And in between now and then, a whole bunch of great music like Bruno Mars, Justin Bieber, and Roy Orbison all back-to-back when we come back after this time out.
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0: You definitely got it right here on the station, playing the songs that made the memories of your life, like that classic from Roy Orbison. Oh, and you got it. A fantastic feel-good Friday here in southwestern Montana at 22 minutes after the hour of 8. And we're getting ready to get you up to date with your Montana news and your copper weather for the weekend. That's all on the way next.
1: 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We've come to the end of the Maroons baseball season, and three members of the team have been recognized with all-conference honors. Jumper Seitzer and Gunnar O'Brien both joined the first-team all-conference list and received all-state recognition. Colt Hassler also received honors and was named second-team all-conference. Congratulations on an outstanding season, gentlemen. You are athletes.

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4: 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Well, in your Montana news this morning, a Butte man that admitted to sexually assaulting a minor girl and exposing himself to two minor girls has received a mostly suspended sentence. Josh Margolis was in court here in Butte covering the story for NBC Montana. He said Anthony Patrick Mazzola was sentenced on Thursday morning here in Butte District Court to 30 years with the Montana Department of Corrections. 20 of those years were suspended, and he has been credited for the 431 days that he has already served in the Butte jail after pleading guilty to one count of sexual assault and two counts of indecent exposure. The incident occurred on the night of January 19, 2025 in Butte, with Mazzola groping one victim and exposing himself to two others. The sentence matched a joint recommendation under the plea agreement from the prosecution and defense, with Mazzola having taken accountability and his attorney calling the illegal acts being a single isolated incident fueled by alcohol and chemical use. Mazzola was apologized to the victims and their families at the hearing, will be required to complete a GED or HISAT, and will be designated as a Tier 1 sexual offender. Mazzola will be directed to the Specialized Treatment Enhanced Program, and upon his completion, will be considered for pre-release. An Oregon woman also accused of negligent homicide and tampering with evidence is refusing to leave her cell at the Butte Silver Bow Detention Center for her district court arraignment yesterday. Casey Marie Trump was scheduled to enter pleas in court on Thursday morning before Judge Frank Joseph, but her arraignment has now been moved until next Thursday because she would not leave her jail cell. Prosecutors allege that on the morning of October 7, 2025, Trump restrained Sarah Benson at a Butte residence when she was going through a severe drug overdose instead of contacting law enforcement, leading to Benson's death. Trump was arrested in Spokane and extradited to Butte after an arrest warrant was issued in April. Trump and co-defendant Brandy Marie Miller remain in custody on $500,000 bond. We'll wrap up your Montana news, but first this.
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4: Well, wrapping up your Montana news, it is going to be a busy weekend here in the mining city. There's a whole lot of good stuff going on, starting with Miners Union Day at the World Museum of Mining, a free day for people to check out the World Museum of Mining and visit with miners and take a look at the heritage of mining here in the mining city. Kind of fitting, right? And then Wings and Wheels going on out at the Burt Mooney Airport starting at 8 a.m. on Saturday till 3 p.m. on Saturday. car show, airplane show, all kinds of information and educational opportunities. Check that one out. And also in the Mining City this weekend, there's a high school girls basketball tournament. The Summer League will be playing thanks to Montana Tech and the Maroon Activity Center. A whole lot of teams in town for that one. And that's not it. 8U through 12U, boys baseball, 8-year-olds through 12-year-olds will be playing in town. Tons of teams between Mile High, over at Longfellow, and even up at Northwest. So it's going to be a busy weekend here in southwestern Montana, and we remind you to get out and support the hometown teams. All right, that's your latest in Montana news. Your weather's coming up next.
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6: We got a nice clear start here to the end of the weekend. We're going to stay that way as we get into tonight and tomorrow. A little cold front sweeps by, but all the moisture is going to be tied up around the central half of the state. So it's looking like slightly cooler numbers, though. And where we've had this heat and we put that cooler air above and get the heat of the day, yeah, it might be enough instability to drive a slight chance of a shower midday tomorrow, but really not looking like a huge one. We're all cleared out again by Sunday and Monday, and then next week, oh, that's when we put the heat on. We'll have another batch of cooler air off to the northeast of us, and then a Pacific cold front. We're going to get wedged between them with high pressure and lots of sunshine in the transition Tuesday and Wednesday. We're going to be talking about 80s by the end of the week ahead of that cold front, and then that slides in as we go into Friday. But it's really looking fairly dry with the exception of just a spotty shower tomorrow. Well, rain is really going to hold off for us on this side of the divide. It's looking like all the way through next week. So if you got those projects started already, it's going to work out well for that. Not so well for our dry situation, unfortunately, around southwest Montana. We look across the country now on a cold front coming into parts of the southeast and parts of the South Plains getting some storms. Midwest, cooler and drier. Now all across the west, heat building. And we'll get a little taste of that next week. We'll check out our forecast details next.
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6: Anaconda just about perfect today. Sunshine, room temperature 39 overnight tonight. Now, as we go into Saturday, partly cloudy skies, maybe a few spotty showers midday, 64. Then sunshine rolls out Sunday. We're back to 73. We put the heat on Monday. We're back to the 80s and then low 80s on Tuesday. Now, for Wednesday, I think we can slide it back to the mid-70s and then partly cloudy skies by the time we get into Thursday. Maybe a spotty shower, temperature still in the 70s for us. And then for Deer Lodge today, close to 70, 38 late tonight. We'll be at 62. We got a few clouds around early on, but then we should clear out. 71 and sun for Sunday. And then Monday, we'll be in the mid-70s. Now for Tuesday, 80s and a little windier. We'll be slightly cooler on Wednesday behind that weak front. 73 and then sunshine and 74 for Thursday and next week. And then for Whitehall, 76 today. A chance of a thunderstorm this evening. We're back down to the mid-60s on Saturday. Then Sunday, low 70s. We are back to the 80s by Monday. Mid-80s going to stay with us for a while. Tuesday and Wednesday, and then windy and a little cooler by Thursday next week. Now for the Mining City, sunshine and 70, 37 overnight tonight, mainly cloudy skies for Saturday, and a spotty sprinkle or two midday, not out of the question, but not much. Sunday, sunshine and 70, mid-70s for us Monday. How about 80s? We'll have them Tuesday. Then a weak cold front presses through, a little windy, breezy, dry though, and it clears out the skies. We're back to the low 70s for us Wednesday and Thursday. I'm meteorologist Jeff Womack. That's the KBOW Copper 94 weather.
4: Well, thank you very much. Mr. Womack, as we start you up here in this 8 o'clock hour, 45 degrees. Currently under blue sky and sunshine on Dewey Boulevard. It's 46 at the airport. No wind as of yet this morning. Kind of like that, right? Around the area, well, 46 in Wiseover, 46 in Drummond, and yes, over in Phillipsburg, 46 degrees this morning. 48 at Deer Lodge, hitting the fives in Dillon right at 50 with sunshine. 52 in Whitehall, Anaconda. You're at 54 with sunshine. And Boulder, sunny and 58. Again, 45 here on Dewey Boulevard. 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We're taking you right back in the music. But first, we got to check in with Miss Jerry.
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0: 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Now here on Copper 94, brought to you by Montana Tech, where your future's bright and it's waiting for you. Last night, the Butte Miners made the road trip. We know they got one win and a doubleheader over in Belgrade, picking up the first game 8-5 on a big rally as they gave up the first run but fought their way back, picked up the victory, and walked out with the win. So congratulations to the Miners last night, and they are going to be quite busy this weekend, as over the weekend, Belgrade and Laurel will be here in Butte, as they will have, doubleheaders with both teams, both Saturday and Sunday, a triangular baseball matchup. That's kind of a fun thing, isn't it? That'll be going on this weekend up at Three Legends, so that should be a lot of fun. Now, also, the Motormen on the road today. The Motormen are up in Kalispell as they're taking on the Sluggers of Kalispell. That starts at 1 o'clock today, doubleheader action. And then also this weekend, 8U to 12U boys baseball. We'll be playing in the Mining City. Huge tournament. Lots of young athletes playing baseball throughout the parks in Butte. And that will bring a whole slew of people into the Mining City. But that's not the only thing this weekend. Also, there is a girls' high school summer league tournament going on in Butte, hosted by Montana Tech, between Montana Tech and the Maroon Activity Center. I said like 40 teams. It's going to be crazy. Huge tournament, lots of teams playing, lots of games, and a whole bunch of folks coming to town. Going to make for a great one. And you know, that's not the only thing. Of course, you have a car show and an airplane show at the airport. It's Wings and Wheels going on there. Miners Union Day going on up at the World Museum of Mining. It's just going to be a crazy weekend with lots of good stuff going on throughout southwestern Montana. So get out and enjoy it. And by the way, a reminder, if you would like to attend the Butte Sports Hall of Fame, Tickets are on sale now at the Butte Civic Center website. Go to Butte Civic Center website and you can pick up your tickets for the banquet coming up on July 25th at the Butte Civic Center. Oh yeah, one other thing. Members of the West Shrine team will report to Butte this Sunday as the East-West Shrine game coming to the Mining City next weekend, the 20th. And all those athletes for the West team will be reporting to Butte. And that is going to make for some good stuff. So, yeah, good things. All right, that's what's going on locally. 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All right, moving over to the national side of the sports scene. Oh, baby, it was a good one as the NHL, National Hockey League, last night, as we enter now the first elimination game of the Stanley Cup Finals on the heels of a great Game 5. The Carolina Hurricanes, they weren't in control to start. Vegas got the first goal. But then the Hurricanes ripped off 4 in a row. And then before giving up one more late in the game, the Hurricanes win 4-2. And they take a 3-2 lead in Lord Stanley's Cup. The Hurricanes will have a chance to close it all out when they will play this coming Sunday in Las Vegas. But the Golden Knights have already said, we are guaranteeing there will be a Game 7. They will not lose on their home ice, according to the players for the Golden Knights. So we'll wait and see how that plays out. Now, how will the New York Knicks and the San Antonio Spurs follow up on one of the greatest comebacks in NBA playoff history? Can New York win its third game in San Antonio this month and take home their first championship since 1973? Well, it's almost time for Game 5 of the NBA Finals. The Knicks are up 3-1 in the series after they overcame a 29-point deficit in Game 4 to stun the Spurs. New York trailed by 27 points at halftime and mounted the largest halftime comeback in NBA history. The big thing that more than that was just 30 points scored by the Spurs in the second half as they completely fell apart. But only one team can take it all, and only one team has won a finals after facing a 3-1 series deficit. That was back in 2016. The Cleveland Cavaliers came from behind after a 3-1 trailing and walked away with the victory. Can the Spurs do it this time? I guess we'll wait and see. Anyway, Knicks up 3-1, their game coming up on Sunday. All right, there you go, my friends. A look at sports and stuff on your Feel Good Friday. 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
10: ABC News, I'm Sherry Preston. SpaceX makes its Wall Street debut. Elon Musk and his team watching from SpaceX headquarters in South Texas, and the company's president, Gwynne Shotwell, ringing the opening bell of the NASDAQ in New York today. A lot of fighting and kicking and screaming going on at the White House this weekend, as the UFC fight President Trump wanted so badly is held on Sunday.
11: More than $60 million has already been spent to prepare for this event. The UFC says they are footing the bill and will actually lose $30 million on all of this. But this is also a massive marketing opportunity for them. And President Trump himself is financially entangled in the UFC, owning significant stock in its parent company. And his administration has also announced new partnerships with the UFC, the State Department launching a sports diplomacy program with them.
10: ABC's Mary Bruce. The White House still insisting a peace deal has been agreed upon between the U.S. and Iran. Iran has not confirmed that. This is ABC News.
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0: Sunshiny Friday on the way with a high of 69 degrees with light winds early but up to 25 miles an hour by this afternoon all out of the north. Tonight, mostly cloudy skies, 38 overnight, northwest winds to 30 miles an hour. But on Saturday, partly sunny skies and a high of 60.

0: Well, there's some serious partying going on this weekend in the Mining City at the World Museum of Mining, celebrating our mining heritage with Miners Union Day out of the Butte Airport. 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
0: Richard and Mildred Loving, an interracial couple, were married in D.C. in 1958, where interracial marriage was legal. But in their home state of Virginia, it was illegal. When they returned there, they were arrested, jailed, and barred from the state for 25 years. Today, interracial marriage is legal in all 50 states, thanks to a Supreme Court ruling on this day in 1967. Boomers will be right back.
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0: Bernard Cohen represented interracial couple Richard and Mildred Loving before the U.S. Supreme Court, arguing for their right to be legally married in the state of Virginia.
3: No one can articulate it better than Richard Loving when he said to me, "Mr. Cohen, tell the court I love my wife, and it is just unfair that I can't live with her in Virginia."
0: The Supreme Court's unanimous ruling in the case overturned the convictions against the couple and nullified Virginia's Racial Integrity Act. And that's Boomers. I'm Lynn Turner Fitzgerald. We'll be back Monday.
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0: A little Mikey to get you going on a feel-good Friday at Copper 94. And man, there is some good stuff going on in southwestern Montana this weekend, including the return of the Copper Toy Box. And stick around, because Shane has details coming up right after these words.
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0: Last night, Scott Preeny featured Songs by the Number, and I thought I'd kick out one of my own this morning with Tommy Two Tone here on Copper.
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0: The police on Copper 94 with proof that you can write a song just about anything with the doo-doo song. All right, stick around. We're heading out to church with Hozier and opening up the sunroof on your Friday morning right after this timeout.
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0: ABC News. I'm Sherry Preston. A federal judge has agreed to extend the court-ordered block on President Trump's $1.8 billion settlement fund, compensating those who claim to have been victims of a weaponized government. The fund to be blocked until further notice from the court. The Trump administration appealing another federal judge's ruling, ordering the president's name removed from the Kennedy Center for the Performing Arts. The administration argues that the president's hand-picked board should be able to add a secondary name to the facility. A long night of violent storms across the Midwest. In Illinois, ABC's Alex Perez.
1: Here in Streeter, there are personal belongings scattered everywhere. Just a reminder of how powerful this storm was. Now, the difficult process of assessing the damage is only just beginning, but officials here say, thankfully, there are no reports of any fatalities.
0: SpaceX to be on the New York Stock Exchange, or the NASDAQ, actually. It's not trading quite yet. It can take time for brokers to set up all their buy and sell orders, but it's just about for its first trade. This is ABC News.
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7: 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Thank goodness. And it looks good. Good morning, everyone. Ash aligned in a little early, but it's Friday, so I'm good. 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
7: For Friday, a mostly sunny day in the forecast with wind up to 25 miles an hour and a high near 68. Tonight will be mostly cloudy overnight with wind up to 30 miles an hour and a low down to 38. Then on Saturday, it'll be mostly cloudy and

0: That's Outcast getting us into 10 o'clock on our sunny, busy Friday, exactly how we like it, making our way into summer. We'll be checking in with a couple people throughout the afternoon and I guess the day, because we got one in the morning, one in the afternoon. But that just means there's a lot going on, which is how you want it for Friday. We have a lot of music as well coming up right here on Copper.
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0: That's Alicia Keys on our Sunny Friday. That's a good combo. Sunny and Friday. Can't complain. And more music as well is coming up. We got Tina Turner up next right here on Copper.
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0: As FDR once said, the only thing you have to fear is missing out on your chance to win. 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
1: I'm Sherry Preston. A deadly shooting situation has been going on in Midland, Texas.
2: We do have 11 known victims at this time. There's at least one victim that is dead on the scene.
1: Midland Mayor Lori Blong says police have established a perimeter. A local news report was quoting witnesses as saying two people were shot while waiting at a stoplight and that the shooter is now barricaded inside a building. A federal judge has issued an injunction blocking President Trump's $1.8 billion fund to benefit those who claim to have been victimized by the Biden administration. There's no deal yet officially announced or signing scheduled between the United States and Iran, even though Iran's foreign minister says an agreement has never been closer. SpaceX stock, just issued today, has been trading at about $162, higher than the initial offering price, and that means SpaceX is worth $2 trillion, and founder Elon Musk is officially the world's first trillionaire. This is ABC News.
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7: For Friday, a mostly sunny day in the forecast with wind up to 25 miles an hour and a high near 68. Tonight will be mostly cloudy overnight with wind up to 30 miles an hour and a low down to 38. Then on Saturday, it'll be mostly cloudy.

0: And to 11 o'clock we go, as we'll be checking in with Scott Perini for a little bit over the next few hours. Like I said, we have a busy Friday, and it looks good. We got a lot going on, just how we wanted. He's over at Sticks and Stones with some fun stuff going on, so we'll take a break and then see what Scott's up to here on Copper.
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4: 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That's right, Tammy, commemorating this anniversary with one heck of a special day, and you out there are invited to stop up here and check out the newly updated showroom. 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They've got hors d'oeuvres, they've got the Zip-It trailer outside, and most of all, you can come on in and see what Sticks and Stones is all about. Now, they've partnered with Unique Lighting and Home Decor. 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And when it comes right down to locally owned and operated mom-and-pop businesses, they are two fine examples right here in Butte, serving southwestern Montana and beyond. But most of all, you can come up today. We'll be talking with Tammy, as she's very busy handing out the swag bags at the entrance here. They've got, as I said, hors d'oeuvres from the locals. So most of all, if you want to check out what Butte's Best is all about, see for yourself here at the showroom at 926 South Arizona here in Butte. And again, up until 1 p.m. today, this special anniversary celebration is going to be taking place. Now, throughout the next couple of hours, we will be talking with you, be letting you know more about what to do. They're going to be doing an official ribbon cutting later on, also giving away some great prizes. So most of all, if you want to see for yourself what Sticks and Stones the Carpet is all about, and just how Tammy O'Connell has proudly served Butte in southwestern Montana over the years, it is your time to stop in today. And we would love to see you here, and we're happy to have you along with us here on your hometown station, Copper 96.5.

0: 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That's what's for lunch today, which means it's time to head back to Sticks and Stones with Scott.
1: Well, thank you again as we are up here at the Sticks and Stones showroom at 926 South Arizona. Of course, where all your home interior dreams do come true. And with me now, I've got the lady who makes it all possible, Tammy O'Connell. And Tammy, how are you today?
2: Oh, I am beyond great. Today is a wonderful day to celebrate 20 years in business, all because of all of you great people.
1: You know, you've served Butte in southwestern Montana, not only through Sticks and Stones, but you're also, I think this is kind of cool, you're right back here where it all started, because you started with Guy Ocello all the way back in, a handful of years ago.
2: Well, that is very true. Almost 40 years ago to around this date, I started here at Ocello's, worked here until they closed, and then Guy's daughter Stella had Paper Moon and worked also in the same building, so life has come full circle for us.
1: Exactly, and you ventured out to a different location, and it all ended up right back here where it all started.
2: And you know what? It's where my heart always has been and will be, so again, thank you to everybody in Butte.
1: And I know today you're having this special 20th anniversary celebration, 11 o'clock. Of course, that is past us now, but up until 1 o'clock, people can stop in and see the newly updated showroom and have some great hors d'oeuvres, too.
2: Oh, God, yes, please. Everybody come in. We are going to have a giveaway later on. So please come up, enjoy some great food and conversation with us. We'd love to see you.
1: And not only that, share the stories of great Sticks and Stones, their experiences with you.
2: Oh, my gosh, yes, please. Any story you have about us, the store, Tammy, myself, anything, you know what, we'd love to hear from you guys.
1: All right. Well, Tammy, if you don't mind, I'll let you get back to your thing, but I'll be grabbing you a couple of times throughout the hour. So with that, we appreciate you for joining in. And again, up until 1 o'clock today, come here to Sticks and Stones Carpet, 926 South Arizona, and take part in the 20th anniversary celebration.

0: 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We fall to the bottom of 11 o'clock and another Sticks and Stones update from Scott coming up in 2 minutes here on Copper 94.
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0: Sorry for the delay. Had some technical difficulties, but we got through it as we're ready to head back to Sticks and Stones for their anniversary party going on. Here's another update from Scott.
8: Well, thank you very much as we welcome you back up here to Sticks and Stones Carpet, where, yes, your home interior dreams do come true with the help of the one and the only. I'm even going to go and say that she's a legendary and, you know, beauty icon at this point, Tammy O'Connell. She's been in business here at Sticks and Stones at Carpet. She started it 20 years ago, and today is commemorating that very special day. And you can stop up here to the showroom here in the old Othello building where it all began for Tammy many, many moons ago. And you know what? The best part is that the showroom is full not only with the great flooring samples, and you know they've got great people, great hors d'oeuvres as the local is here, serving up some great eats, and then they've got the sip-it trailer outside making those dirty sodas. And you know, if you haven't been up here in a while, or say you're maybe venturing into, you know, a little bit of a home remodel to improve those living areas, well, stop in today, because not only can you get the win-win of a swag bag when you come in the door, but also the hors d'oeuvres and the sip-it trailer. But Tammy also has 18 months interest-free financing OAC going on right now. So why not come in and start that shopping? But more importantly, come and take part in the 20th anniversary celebration as she is here at 926 South Arizona, again in the old Othello's building. They're going to be giving away prizes throughout the day, and then also the Chamber of Commerce going to be making their way up here. They're going to be doing an official ribbon cutting, And this all going to be taking place only up until 1 o'clock. So, yes, you do have a window. And, again, the celebration here going on up until 1 o'clock. So make your way up, stop in, say hello, do some shopping while you're here, and, well, you know what, mingle a while. It's like a Butte wedding reception here. It's the old friends and the new friends that you're going to meet, great conversations and great times. And that's what happens when it comes down to locally owned and operated businesses like Sticks and Stones Carpet. Right here in the Sticks and Stones building, 926 South Arizona. We appreciate you for joining in and being with us here on this Feel Good Friday on your hometown station, Copper 94.

0: 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That's what's for lunch today, which means it's time to head back to Sticks and Stones with Scott.
1: Well, thank you very much, as once again, we are here in the Sticks and Stones Unique Lighting Showroom up here at 926 South Arizona. Yes, the old Osceola's building, Tammy O'Connell, is proudly serving Butte and southwestern Montana with the best floor coverings available, as you can improve your living spaces in just one stop. And today, you can drop in and see the newly updated showroom, and most importantly, take part in the 20-year celebration. Yes, that's right, Tammy has been at the helm of Sticks and Stones Carpet now for 20 entire years. And talk about just how fast time flies by, and you don't really realize it. But to mark in the special anniversary and the special occasion, you can stop in and take part up until 1 o'clock today. They've got great hors d'oeuvres from the local, great fruits, great cookies, I must say, and, of course, great food because I slopped it all over the front of myself. And then they've got the sip-it trailer outside with the dirty sodas. And come on in, mingle, and you're going to find some, well, not only good friends, but also some great company, as I've run into quite a few people that I haven't seen in quite some time. So it's a great time to kind of come out, socialize, and most importantly, take part in this special occasion. Yes, I ate too many cookies before I came on the air. I can't get enough of those sweets. But, you know, when you stop in today, you can, as I said, view the showroom, view the floor coverings, carpet, tile, laminate, luxury vinyl plank, hardwood, backsplashes. Tammy can get everything, well, that you need into your home. And not only that, she works one-on-one with you with in-home consultations and special appointments. And today, you can stop on in and see just what Sticks and Stones has to offer. So again, up until 1 o'clock today, the special celebration going to be taking place, and they'll be doing the official ribbon cutting and all that fun stuff as we make our way throughout the next couple of hours together. So again, up until 1 o'clock today, the 20th anniversary taking place here at Sticks and Stones Carpet. And we appreciate you for being along with us here on your hometown station, Copper 94.

0: That's Bruno Mars. As we get towards noon o'clock, it's going to be a busy lunchbox, as Scott will be giving us some more updates in the noon o'clock hours, so probably better to open it up extra early today. If there's a song you want to hear today, it's 494-7500. Again, the earlier the better, as we take a break. And speaking of Scott, he has another update for us in this hour coming up on Copper.
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5: Well, thank you very much, as once again we welcome you back up here to the Sticks and Stones showroom at 926 South Arizona. I almost forgot where I was for a moment because I'm in the presence of the one and only Mary Fleming. And how are you?
6: I'm doing great, Scooter.
5: You know, it's just like old times.
6: It really is like old times. I miss those times.
5: I bet you do. I mean, because it's been probably, what, since about 2007 or thereabouts that we did a remote together?
6: 2009, actually, I think it was. Yeah, so that's a long time.
5: Talk about time having fun. I mean, Ron was nice enough to let us go to Virginia City and Ennis that time. And look at us. It's just like all over again.
6: I know. We've always done a great job as a team.
5: That we have. Teamwork makes the dream work, right?
6: It really does.
5: And talking about today and making the dream work, Tammy has done wonderful with Sticks and Stones. I mean, been in the carpet industry for 40-plus years. I mean, she's one of your great friends, but also you've also had a lot of work done with Tammy in your home.
6: I have. Tammy has just done a great job for us. We have a cabin that she's been sending her installers to for us. She's done things locally. She's just wonderful. Does a great job.
5: That she does. And I mean, you know, when it comes right down to it, the small businesses, the mom and pop stores, the locally owned and operated businesses, I mean, when it comes to Tammy, I mean, she goes above and beyond for her customers.
6: She really does, and that's what I like about it and like about all of our local businesses here in Butte, because it's important to support them, and, you know, you get the service, too, because they know you and they care about you.
5: Exactly, and, you know, when it comes to, you know...

0: Yes, we have a dream. We have a dream that everyone has the chance to enter into the Copper Toy Box. You could be one of our two weekly winners of $250. 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
2: All right, there's the music. Time to get going on our Fridays. That way we can get to the weekend right. And just because we are busy this afternoon, we will be checking in with Scott once again. Well, five more times again. Once again, once five more times. You get what I'm getting at, hopefully. Anyway, hopefully you're enjoying your Friday so far, as we have a lot of room for requests on our Friday edition of the Lunchbox. It's 494-7500 is the number to call, as I do need to go find a song, because it is Friday, so I get to pick one as usual. So I'll do that while we go to 5 minutes of wacky news before Scott left. He did find some craziness, or maybe it's wrong, I don't remember, but we are getting wacky news either way, and that's coming up right now on Copper.
3: Let's get to it, shall we? The wacky side of the news. Well, we were talking about eating, so let's go there. Dining a favorite restaurant is usually one of life's favorite pleasures, right? But getting booted out of them while you're sitting down expecting to have a great barbecue meal is not. Well, that's exactly what happened at the Hog Heaven Barbecue in Florida. Man and a woman came in, got seated. They were there for a little bit. All of a sudden, the man gets up, goes outside, comes back in. The owner walks over to the table and says, "You guys got to go. You're out of here." The couple, furious. "Why? What did we do?" He said, "Well, the problem is you smell like dope, marijuana. You stink. And the other patrons hate that smell while they're enjoying their dinner. So out you go. There's the door. I'm telling you to leave." Well, the couple got mad. She said it was racist. She said they don't smoke dope. They've never smoked dope. They can't throw them out. I heard that from a couple of people at Walmart. "I don't smoke dope. That's a skunk. Somebody hit a skunk." Oh, anyway, they were proven wrong, because when the man said he went outside to get his driver's license so he could order a beer, the outside cameras watched him light up, enjoy a dube, and then come back in. Oh, they're going to sue. Say they don't do drugs, although camera says otherwise. And you'll see them at Walmart later. Newly released dash cam video shows how cops sometimes enjoy horseplay, but how, well, they forget their training. Let's go to Pasadena, California, shall we? The land of fruits and nuts. Yes, two officers standing outside their vehicle in the parking garage at the Pasadena Police Department. Another cop comes racing in his car, dynamites his brakes, skids about 3 feet from them. One of the officers, playingly, pulls out his pistol, points it at the car, and goes bang, bang. Didn't pull the trigger, just said bang, bang. But the cop inside the car pulled his pistol. His mistake was his bang bang was real. Yep. Accidentally pulled the trigger, shot through his own windshield, and hit his fellow officer in the shoulder. Uh-huh. The officer standing outside hit his shoulder. He'll be okay. He's on paid leave. The one in the cop car, he's, well, fired. Gonzo. Said horseplay has no play in Pasadena's police department. I can already hear that, though, from a family of boys. It was his fault. He started it. Didn't matter. The one shot kept his job. The one shooting, gonzo. And finally, ladies and gentlemen, a new, cheaper form of birth control is now available. Yes, is all you have to do is buy an iPhone. The introduction of Apple's smartphone in 2007 has found that it has lowered the U.S. birth rates. Especially among teens and young adults. Yep, researchers saying that through their research, they have found birth rates in the United States have dropped by 25% since the introduction of Apple's smartphone. Smartphones and the rise of social media, they're not the sole factor, according to the research, but birth control access and economic concerns like childcare and housing costs are also debated. The paper offers intriguing evidence that smartphone usage has ended a lot of social interaction, and thus a 25% drop in birth rates in the United States. So buy your teenagers a smartphone. Thank you very much. All right, there you go. The wacky side of the news on Copper 94. And the wacky news is a service of Interstate Body Shop, Riley Smith's, Steele's Furniture and Appliance Warehouse, and the Drunken Miner Saloon. All right, you got the wacky news. So let's move you along now here at Copper 94.
2: Okay, we're here, and we're ready to get going. A lot more buttons to press today than usual, but that's okay. At least it's Friday. We got that going for us, as we're now officially ready for some requests on today's Copper Lunchbox. 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And that was like an extra surprise for me. I didn't know who did the wacky news today, but as long as it got done, that's what matters. 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Well, this one's not settling. 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We'll start with my request right after this. 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Well, there is some wind in the forecast, and this is one of my favorites. Good Friday song. We'll start with Bud Slash Mine's request. We go to Mr. Christopher Cross. It's Ride Like the Wind.

0: just want to watch SpongeBob. That's a one. That's a good one we haven't had in a while, like a long, long while. That's J-Dog's request from Ween. That's Ocean Man as we get into a quick break, and then another check-in with the people at Sticks and Stones and Scott Perini coming up on Copper.
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0: Speaking of Scott, that's where we're going now. I guess that's who we're going to now. Time to head back to Sticks and Stones for their anniversary party and fun going on. Here's Scott.
5: Well, thank you very much. As once again, we're proudly hanging out with you here on this feel-good Friday afternoon. We're here at Sticks and Stones Carpet. I'm in my corner here in the showroom. I know nobody puts baby in the corner, but Scooter's happily here because the showroom is packed with people. And the amount of old friends that I've ran into is just, it's kind of like a wedding reception of sorts. But today, it's all about Tammy's 20 years in business here at Sticks and Stones Carpet. Old friends, new friends, everyone in between. And with me now, I've got Danny Rollison from the E-Village. How are you today?
6: I'm doing great, Scott. How are you?
5: Not too bad. You know, it's great to see you around, and I know you're a very busy person, but you've also had some recent renovations and some new happenings there at the E-Village.
6: Last fall, we decided to do all new flooring and paint, and we had some LED lighting put in, and, a lot more improvements. However, it's just been wonderful working with Tammy from start to finish. She even helped us pick out our paint colors. Her installers are amazing. The time and effort that she puts into helping people is amazing. And I'm truly blessed to know her, and I appreciate her.
5: You know, when it comes to, that one-on-one type of business, I mean, it goes a long way.
6: Yeah, I mean, she came to the office, or the building, to our E-Village, and she did measurements. And it's a big building. She spent a lot of time, and then we talked about different flooring, you know, what's the best thing for the common areas, what will last the longest, and she just spent so much time helping us that it was just deeply appreciated. It was an expensive project, and we wanted to use our money wisely, and we definitely did.
5: What's great about Tammy is, like you said, you know, she'll go in one-on-one, she'll help you pick up the paint colors, but she'll also find and help you with the flooring solutions that will best fit the need.
6: Correct. I mean, in our foyers, there's three doors in that building, and there was some old hard flooring. It was very ugly. But you have to have something different at the doors to wipe stuff off of people's feet. So she came up with a solution that really, really worked well for us that transitions. It's different from the hallway carpeting, but it kind of cleans off people's feet before they get into the main area, and it's very attractive.
5: And yes, that E-Village, apparently the Executive Village up there on Front Street, has seen a bit of a facelift. And Danny, thank you much for being with us.
6: Thank you, and happy, happy anniversary, Tammy.
5: There we go, 20 years in business here at Sticks and Stones Carpet. We thank you for being with us here on Copper 94.
0: Sounds like a good time up there, so we'll be checking in a few more times this hour. For now, we go to Len, courtesy of Samantha's request. Hopefully this doesn't actually happen, because I like the sunshine I see out there. Here's Steal My Sunshine.

0: it's a really good Friday when I get a pick again. I mean, I gotta get Pink Floyd on. That's my favorite from them. It's Run Like Hell as we get into another break and another check-in with Scott up at Sticks and Stones coming up next on Copper.
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0: Just about halfway through our Friday lunchbox with these check-ins. We only got room for about two or maybe three more songs. We could try to sneak something extra in. So if you want to get something in, the sooner the better. It's 494-7500. Speaking of check-ins, let's go back up to Sticks and Stones with Scott.
10: Well, thank you very much. As once again, we welcome you back here to Sticks and Stones Carpet. It's having you celebrating 20 years in business, and it was perfect timing as they just officially did the ribbon cutting. Stephanie was here, and the Chamber Ambassadors, they did that, and what a great time it was, and to be here to experience. So with that, up until 1 o'clock today, the 20th anniversary celebration taking part here at Sticks and Stones Carpet. And with that, 20 years, Tammy's also been in business here at 926 South Arizona for, I think, about 2010 or thereabouts. But at that point in time, she also joined forces with Kelly at Unique Lighting and Home Decor. And with me now, I've got Kelly's son, DJ. And how are you?
11: I'm doing great. How are you, Scott?
10: Not too bad. This is like old times. I had Mary Fleming earlier, and I've got you this time around.
11: To her.
10: I mean, you've been here. I mean, you practically grew up here in the lighting and flooring store.
11: Yeah, well, we were the lighting store. We opened that up in 2007. And then after the recession and everything, we talked with Tammy, and then we moved up here. So we've been hanging out for a long time. And I know, of course, I left, but now I'm back. So it's a lot of fun, a lot of memories coming back.
10: Exactly. And, you know, just the great partnership that Tammy and Kelly have. I mean, you can stop in here. I mean, if people are looking to do like a home remodel, or if they're building new, or just looking for a bit of a refresh, I mean, you can do your flooring, you can do your lighting all in one stop.
11: Yeah, that's the best part of the partnership is we say you can go from the ground to the ceiling. When we came in, it really just worked together because Tammy's customers, they would look up and they'd see lighting. They're like, oh, we need that. Our customers would look down or around and see the flooring samples. And so we could just transfer customers and they wouldn't have to go find another place, go drive somewhere else. It's all here. So, and we all work with contractors. So we do a lot of projects, you know, together jointly with contractors.
10: Exactly. And I mean, and not only that, but I mean, when it comes down to, you know, just being local, that says a lot too.
11: Yeah, I mean, that's a real pride point. I know both with my mom and with Tammy, is that local feeling. They love being in Uptown Butte because of the local community in Uptown Butte, being involved in the different community aspects. Tammy talks about community all the time. So it's a very important thing, and they like being able to give that service to the community.
10: And it comes full circle. Easy for me to say, you know, with Kelly, with Tammy, and just, you know, with the community out there showing their support and doing their shopping locally. And DJ, thank you for being with us. And if you wouldn't mind, I'll grab you a couple of times throughout the hour.
11: Okay.
10: We can chat some more. Well, thank you much, and we appreciate you for joining in and being a part of our fun today here at Sticks and Stones Carpet on your hometown station, Copper.

0: That's the Steve Miller Band as we run into the back half of our noon o'clock lunchbox here on our Friday. Let's take a quick break, and then we'll be going back up to Sticks and Stones again with Scott right after this on Copper.
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0: Making our way towards 1 o'clock. Sounds like there's still lots of fun going on at Sticks and Stones. Let's see what's going on now as we say hello again to Scott.
6: Well, thank you very much as we welcome you back up here to Sticks and Stones Carpet, in with Unique Lighting and Home Decor here in the Sticks and Stones Building, 926 South Arizona, the former Ocello's Building for many of you out there, because that's just the view way, you know. But the best part is that Tammy is celebrating 20 years in business with Sticks and Stones Carpet. And, of course, her carpet journey all began right here in this very building, working for Ocello's over 40 years ago. And she's got that much talent and that much interest in the flooring industry that she has stuck around. And she makes it possible for, everyone out there to get the flooring and the floor coverings that they need to make their homes exactly how they want them. Whether it's carpet, tile, hardwood, if you want to venture into a luxury vinyl or plank flooring, of course, Tammy can help you out there. She's got a great variety here in the showroom. And then with that, you can kind of, you know, factor in your backsplashes and, you know, with Kelly and the great partnership that she's got with Unique Lighting and Home Decor, you know, you can get your lighting all done in just one stop as well. So, again, the big thing is that today Tammy is celebrating 20 years in business, supporting, the local people out there as you've supported her throughout the last 20 years. But up until 1 o'clock, you can stop on in. There's still some hors d'oeuvres left from the local. The Chamber of Commerce was here already. They did the official ribbon cutting. And most of all, today is a big day to celebrate 20 years in business. That's right, 20 years in business here at Sticks and Stones Carpet. And, of course, they are in with Unique Lighting and Home Decor here in the building at 926 South Arizona. So we welcome one and all. It's a great time. I'm happy that I got to be a part of this today. It is very heartwarming, and it was great to see Tammy. Great to chat with DJ and great friends like Mary and Danny. And, you know, it's just been a wonderful time, and to see the community support that, has been here, and all the great stories and all the great friends, you know, that have passed along the way. It's, a good day to be here at Sticks and Stones Carpet. I'm very fortunate that I was, and most of all, we're happy to have you with us here for a little while longer on your hometown station, Copper 94.
0: Thank you, Scott, for the update as we got room for, I think, one more song now. We're at 12:40 about. It's 494-7500 if you want to get something in as we go to Evan's request. It's A Little Faith from George Michael.

0: That's a good Friday one, Billy Idol and Dancing With Myself, as we have another Billy request on the way. But first, we'll take a break, and then another check-in with Scott is coming up here on Copper.
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2: Making our way towards 1 o'clock as we're all full with the lunchbox, but we still got to go up to Sticks and Stones a little bit more. So let's go up there now with Scott.
3: Well, thank you very much. As once again, we welcome you back up here to Sticks and Stones Carpet. The time, honestly, has flown by way too fast. Tammy, I can't believe that at 1 o'clock it's just about here.
4: Oh, my gosh, me neither. And, wow, what a turnout. It has been nothing but short of fantastic. Again, thank you, everybody who has supported us, been part of our family, and today was incredible.
3: Exactly, and it says a lot about the way that, you know, you learn to do the flooring business and the way that you still continue to do business.
4: Well, you know, when you've been a hometown girl your whole life, you do what you do. You treat the people the way that they want to be treated, like their family, and we are one big family.
3: And that's what it all comes down to. And I mean, just the way that, you know, the many individuals and the community support that you've got from local businesses that showed up today. I mean, truly heartwarming. And I'm glad that I got to be a part of the ribbon cutting, too.
4: Oh, my gosh. Well, the ribbon cutting was emotional, but also fun. 20 years ago, we did it, and here we are again. So, yes, it's been a very wonderful, heartfelt day.
3: You know, with 20 years, you had one heck of a celebration up here today, and up until 1 o'clock, people can still drop by. You had hors d'oeuvres from the local Sippet trailer was outside. And just, I mean, the social aspect of it. It was great to see some people I haven't seen in a while.
4: You know, I felt like that, too. There were people that I have not seen in a very long time. I even had relatives come in from Helena to celebrate us who have bought flooring from us. I mean, it's just all around been a heartfelt day.
3: And you know what? You're a hometown girl doing business the hometown way, and you know what it's all about from day one until now, until whenever you're going to be here. And again, congratulations on the 20 years. So we've got one more break left, so I'll let you meander for a bit, but if I could grab you for a few minutes a little bit later on.
4: All right. Thank you, Scott. Thank you, everybody.
3: And with that, we appreciate you for joining in here on your hometown station, Copper 94.

0: As promised, another billion, another very good one at that. That's Brian's request, one we haven't had on in a while from Mr. Joel. That's Vienna, as we take our last break of the hour, and then one more check-in with Scott up at Sticks and Stones is coming up next.
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4: Well, thank you much as we wrap up our time together here at Sticks and Stones Carpet, Unique Lighting, and Home Decor here at 926 South Arizona, proudly sharing the same showroom and all about, bringing local business right to Butte in southwestern Montana. And DJ, it's, great to be here with Tammy for 20 years in business, but also, your mom, Kelly, has had Unique Lighting and Home Decor now for how many years?
5: February, we will have our 20th, so we'll be doing this all again pretty soon.
4: Time flies when you're having fun, but you look at 20 years in business and just how fast that time has flown by, but it all goes back down to, just being local and being there for, Butte and the people.
5: Yeah, it's, we were just talking to Stephanie Serini about how, it's so great to have such a community that supports local. We have so many people come in, they're like, I saw this online, I saw this at Home Depot, whatever, but I want to buy it locally. What can you do? And I know Tammy sees that, we see that. It's so great to be in a community that really wants to support local.
4: And, it also kind of takes it up to another level because you offer that one-on-one service. You can assist with the design, and you can help direct people in the right direction.
5: Yeah, Tammy is by appointment, so she's got, I'm up here all the time, and she's got appointments all the time. She's very busy, so people call in, they make an appointment. They can come in, talk to Lindsay at the front desk, and make an appointment with her. We have our showroom open for lighting Monday through Saturday, so people can come in and walk around. But we also do appointments where we can do layout design for the whole, lighting layout. Tammy does it for flooring, and we go back and forth and share plans and stuff if it's, we're working both on the same project. So it makes it easy.
4: Yeah, it does. As you said, you've got everything from the floor to the ceiling, and any, other design ideas, you can help with those and assist along the way. But most of all, DJ, thank you for taking time out for being with us.
5: Thank you.
4: Most of all, and thank you and your mom for 20 years in business, and almost soon to be 20 years in business. You're getting there, and again, congratulations going out to Tammy here at Sticks and Stones for her 20 years in business here at Sticks and Stones Carpet, 926 South Arizona, in the old Osceola's building, and we appreciate everyone for joining us here on your hometown station, Copper 94.
0: Well, that was fast. There's the music as we wrap up our Friday lunchbox and say a big thank you to Scott for going up to Sticks and Stones, and a congrats to them for 20 years. That's kind of neat as well, as we have another announcement coming up soon in the 1 o'clock hour. Don't want to spoil it just yet, but in the meantime, we'll go to Michael's request. He is our lucky winner. We got a lot of music and a lot of other fun stuff coming up for your Friday. But first, we go to a little flashback from Santana. This is what I know him by. This was on Guitar Hero growing up as a kid. This was one of my favorites, and we'll still listen to it. It's Black Magic Woman on Copper.

1776, Thomas Paine wrote Common Sense. And we think he'd agree that it's only common sense to sign up for the Copper Toy Box. You can win $250 in honor of America's 250th birthday.

0: ABC News, I'm Chuck Severson. Workers prepare to take President Trump's name off the Kennedy Center in Washington. Today's the court-ordered deadline to do so. Federal judges denied a last-minute appeal to stop it, says ABC's Peter Harlambous.
1: He pointed out that the Trump administration has been partially already complying with this order. The website, for example, the social media pages of the Kennedy Center, they no longer have Donald Trump's name. So he didn't really see how they can remove those parts of the name, but not remove the name from the building and argue this somehow would be irreparable harm.
0: A federal judge is blocking President Trump's $1.8 billion fund to benefit those who claim to have been victimized by the Biden administration. Another judge rejected an attempt by two people from Virginia to cancel the White House UFC fight. That judge says the plaintiffs failed to show how they would be harmed. There is no deal yet officially announced or signed scheduled between the U.S. and Iran, but Iran says a deal's never been closer. This is ABC News.
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4: For Friday, a mostly sunny day in the forecast with wind up to 25 miles an hour and a high near 68. Tonight will be mostly cloudy overnight with wind up to 30 miles an hour and a low down to 38. Then on Saturday, it'll be mostly

0: Bengals, getting us further into our Friday. Hard to believe we're basically in the middle of June, ready for another fun summer, at least hopefully, as we have the toy box just about ready to get up and running. That's crazy. We're already ready for that. We'll have more details on that coming up soon here on Copper.
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0: there's a special retirement party, and I had to pick something that kind of fits the bill, and that one seems good. That's Thanks for the Memories, as we say thanks to Lori Jernick, retiring after 17 years at Southwest Credit Union. 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
0: Miners Union Day at the World Museum of Mining is Saturday, June 13th. 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

0: Every time I see a video of them performing that live, I just think it was just a genius song all around. 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

0: Patrick Henry said it best. 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
1: ABC News, I'm Chuck Severson. A shooting this morning turned into a barricade situation in Midland, Texas, police say, and after hours of trying to negotiate with the suspected shooter, that person is dead. Nine others taken to the hospital. Midland Mayor Lori Blong.
2: Our thoughts and prayers are absolutely with the victims and with their families, with our first responders.
1: Police say that they have identified the shooting suspect who was wanted for attempted murder of an officer earlier this week. While there's no deal yet officially announced or signing scheduled between the U.S. and Iran, Iran's foreign minister says an agreement has never been closer. ABC News White House correspondent Karen Travers.
3: We were just briefed by a senior administration official who said that they believe they're about 80 to 85% of the way to getting this done, but not 100%.
1: Workers preparing to take President Trump's name off the Kennedy Center in Washington. Today's the court order deadline to do so. This is ABC News.
4: That'll be $84.52.
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9: For Friday, a mostly sunny day in the forecast with wind up to 25 miles an hour and a high near 68. Tonight will be mostly cloudy overnight with wind up to 30 miles an hour and a low down to 38. Then on Saturday,

0: There's a good Friday flashback from Survivor. That's the Eye of the Tiger getting us into 2 o'clock and some more Friday hits coming your way on Copper.
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0: Now it's time for a look at music news. Every once in a while, you talk about Taylor Swift for, well, one reason or another. She's not in the top 100 on the charts right now, which is weird, but she is in other places as she was officially inducted into the Songwriters Hall of Fame on Thursday and gave a 21-minute acceptance speech. At 36 years old, Swift is the youngest female artist to be inducted into the prestigious institution and the second youngest artist ever to earn the recognition. The Grammy winner is just 3 years older than Stevie Wonder was when he became the youngest ever Songwriters Hall of Fame inductee in 1983 when he was 33 years old. In other news, Olivia Rodrigo has officially dropped her new album, You Seem Pretty Sad, for A Girl So In Love. She first announced it back in April, and it marks her third album and first release in 3 years, following the hugely successful Guts. The album features 13 songs on a split track list. Later this fall, Rodrigo will embark on her Unraveled World Tour, a massive 65-date trek across North America and Europe. That's a look at music news. Now let's play some of that new music here on Copper.

0: backing up 2 o'clock with a little style. Got to do that for Taylor Swift, getting one of like 1,000 awards or something like that. She's pushing that many. At least feels like it. As we make our way to 3 o'clock and some more Friday music coming your way right here on Copper 94.
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0: Kick off summertime events in Phillipsburg with the annual Blues, Brews, and Barbecue in downtown on Saturday, June 20th from 1 to 6. 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
1: With pleasure, KOPR is giving away $250 twice a week in honor of America's birthday. 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
2: ABC News, I'm Chuck Sievertson. Wall Street's major indexes soared on the investor confidence over SpaceX's debut on the NASDAQ today. The rocket company ending more than 19% above where they started, launching Elon Musk as the world's first trillionaire. The market's also responding well to news that the U.S. and Iran could be nearing a deal to reopen the Strait of Hormuz. Crude oil prices dropped. Both U.S. and Iranian officials making conflicting statements. ABC News contributor and former Deputy Secretary of Defense on the Middle East, Mick Mulroy.
3: It's pretty clear from what both sides are saying publicly or through, you know, releases to state-owned media that the two sides are far apart. And I can't imagine what they would be signing, in Geneva this weekend.
2: Police say they know who the shooter was this morning in Midland, Texas, once sought for the alleged attempted murder of an officer earlier in the week. That person is dead with nine others taken to the hospital. This is ABC News.
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6: For Friday, a mostly sunny day in the forecast with wind up to 25 miles an hour and a high near 68. Tonight will be mostly cloudy overnight with wind up to 30 miles an hour and a low down to 38. Then on

0: pressing buttons, not pressing buttons. It's Friday. We're on weekend time, I guess. But that is Pink and Perfect as we take a quick break. And now we're about to get a little busy on our Friday, but for good reason, because we got one more thing going on, and we'll be sharing with you more with Marcy up at the World Museum of Mining coming right up on Copper.
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0: And with that, time to see what Marcy's doing up at the World Museum of Mining on our Friday. Let's go to her now for our first update on copper.
5: Celebrate Butte's working class roots during Miners Union Day, which is happening tomorrow at the World Museum of Mining. Now, this is an annual event, and actually, I was just talking to Jeanette. It's been going on for a really long time. Not sure the exact date yet, but she's getting that information from the Butte Archive. Anyway, we are talking about Miners Union Day and what is planned for tomorrow, Jeanette.
6: So tomorrow is, first of all, free general admission all day for everyone. 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I recommend getting online at miningmuseum.org to book those. 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
6: So we're open from 9:30 a.m. till 6 o'clock, and we're at 155 Museum Way, just behind Montana Tech.
5: Oh, I love that, too. Okay, so real quick again, Miners Union Day, what is it all about?
6: Miners Union Day is just celebrating the miner and the miners' union, and it started June 13th in the late 1800s. And this was kind of used to be a day off in Butte. And so we celebrate it every year with free admission.
5: All right. Very good. All right. So we'll be talking more about Miners Union Day, which again is happening tomorrow, June 13th, 2026, an annual event here at the World Museum of Mining. We're located at 155 Museum Way, which is right behind Montana Tech. We do have to thank our community-minded sponsors for allowing us to be here today. That's Shepherd's Candy at 2405 Harrison Avenue, Butte's historic family-owned candy store for over 70 years, as well as Alpha Overhead Doors and Butte Insulation. 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

0: Shut Up and Dance. Still only good at one of those, unfortunately, as Walk the Moon gets us into our look back in history for the day with the Time Capsule next, brought to you by Hash Chiropractic. The World Museum of Mining is celebrating Miners Union Day on Saturday, June 13th, with free admission all day and reduced rates on underground tours. This announcement is brought to you by Dr. Hash at Hash Chiropractic, the true body shop. Time to go back in history on today's Time Capsule. Today is Friday, June 12th, day number 163 of 2026. There are 202 days left in the year. On this day in 1939, the Baseball Hall of Fame in Cooperstown, New York held its first induction ceremony with Babe Ruth, Ty Cobb, and Honus Wagner among the inaugural class. In 1964, Nelson Mandela and seven others were sentenced to life imprisonment for treason, sabotage, and conspiracy against South Africa's apartheid government. He would later be released in 1990. In 1981, the action-adventure film Raiders of the Lost Ark, directed by Steven Spielberg and starring Harrison Ford as Indiana Jones, was released in theaters and spawned several sequels. In 1987, speaking about the Berlin Wall as he stood at the Brandenburg Gate in Berlin, U.S. President Ronald Reagan famously entreated the Soviet leader by saying, "Mr. Gorbachev, tear down this wall." And on this day, in 1991, a series of major explosions began inside Mount Pinatubo, a volcano in the western Philippines, its first eruptions in 600 years. And finally, some birthdays being celebrated today include actor Rick Hoffman. He is turning 56. And then actor Dave Franco shares a birthday with singer Chris Young. They are both turning 41 today. That's the Time Capsule for you. Now it's time to go back to the present, where Marcy is up at the World Museum of Mining.
1: 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That's all happening tomorrow here at Miners Union Day at the World Museum of Mining. June 13th is the day set aside for this special occasion, and it's been going on for a very long time. And I'm talking with Jeanette again, and Jeanette, give us maybe some more details about the day and what's happening.
2: So Saturday, June 13th this year is, like we said, Miners Union Day, free admission, reduced rate underground tours, a mining competition with activities for adults and free activities for kids with the Miners Union competition. So we're excited about that. A young lady over at Montana Tech has organized that for us. So it's a great addition to our day.
1: And then you said some kids activities. What kind of kids activities do you have going on?
2: She's got a couple kids activities I know is resembling gold panning, but they'll be panning for pennies, which might even be worth more than gold here soon.
3: Yeah.
2: Exactly. Sure. And then I don't remember the other activity off the top of my head. I'd have to look that up. But the kids' activities are free. If you want to compete in the competition as an adult, there is a fee of $20 for most activities. Drilling it is $40 because it's a fundraiser for the museum.
1: All right. And then, again, what time are you open tomorrow?
2: We open at 9:30.
3: Okay. And then
1: time?
2: Closed at 6.
1: All right. That sounds good. So we're at the World Museum of Mining, 155 Museum Way, historic uptown Butte behind Montana Tech. We do have to thank our community-minded sponsors for allowing us to be here today. Alpha Overhead Doors, your garage door repair and installation company at 406-221-7497 here in Butte, as well as Butte Insulation, and the Columbus Plaza Highland View Manor in Butte. 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

0: Like a Prayer. That's Madonna into the back half at 3 o'clock, moving our Friday along as we go to a quick break and then another look at all the fun going on up at the World Museum of Mining coming up on Copper.
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0: Into the back half of 3 o'clock we go as we head over to the World Museum of Mining once again with Marcy.
5: 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June 13th is the day that they picked this year. It kind of runs about the same time every year, but it's always on a Saturday, and it's been going on for a long time. And I'm talking... we're going to be talking about the underground mine. So tell us a little bit about what that experience is for people.
6: It's an opportunity for folks to actually be in an immersive experience, mm-hmm. to understand what mining was like here in Butte, Montana, mm-hmm. and to be able to get down into the mine, mm-hmm. Be told about the history of mining in Butte, and to really, truly feel what it's all about.
5: Yeah, and it's I've done it, and I just know that it gets cooler, of course, as you go down.
6: Well, that's really a good point. Mind you, it's been kind of cool in the last couple of weeks, but during the heat of the summer, it's really nice to go down to the Orphan Girl because it only is about 50 degrees. Mm-hmm. And there's a little history behind that as well. Because that mine stayed at a constant 50 degrees, no matter in the winter or in the spring, summer, or fall, this particular mine, the Orphan Girl, was extremely popular with miners because they didn't have the heat and the miserable conditions that you would find up on the Mountain Con or something like that, where the temperature could be in the 180 degrees at times.
5: It honestly kind of makes sense because they do say that the earth gets hotter as you go further down, right?
6: Yeah, that's one of the things about Mountain Con is mm-hmm. that it goes down 6,000 feet. This one went down about 3,000 feet, so consequently mm-hmm. it had a little better... ventilation, a little better cooling for everybody. But nonetheless, it was one of the more popular mines, and it's got an interesting history about it. We encourage people to come out during Miners Union Day and to find out why the Orphan Girl Mine is so important and what the story of mining and miners' unions to Butte's history as well as the history of the country is all about here at the World Museum of Mining.
5: I love that. So just one of the many things that you can do here tomorrow at the World Museum of Mining during Miners Union Day. We are up behind Montana Tech. We do have to thank our community mining sponsors for allowing us to be here today. 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

0: our way to 4 o'clock and another look at what's going on up at the World Museum of Mining. But before that, we have a couple ideas on what else is going on for this weekend. The nightlife is up next on Copper.
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0: Let's find out what's going on with the nightlife. If you have an event or something fun coming up you'd like to have us share and include with the nightlife, you can send us an email at mail@kbowkopr.com. For Friday, the Cobalite Theater is hosting a Girls Will Be Girls stand-up comedy night. That starts tonight at 8 o'clock up at the Cobalite Theater at 215 West Broadway. There's also a few things going on this weekend. The Butte Wings and Wheels is making its way back to the airport. It is free admission for families. It'll be a whole family fun day celebrating our nation's 250th anniversary. There will be a car show, some flybys, some food trucks, as well as some other fun stuff. And that's going on all day tomorrow at the airport. Also going on tomorrow at 1 p.m., the Butte Public Library is hosting Kids Movie Time. That starts at 1 p.m. tomorrow at 226 West Broadway. And also going on Sunday, back at the library, they are hosting an afternoon tea session with an author featuring Megan Sanford, talking about the Anaconda Copper Mining Company of Great Falls. That is Sunday at 2 p.m., again at the library at 226 West Broadway. And as always, the nightlife is brought to you by the Washoe Theater at 305 Main Street in Anaconda. And they're showing Sheep Detectives tonight at 7. That's the nightlife on Copper, which means it's time to go back up to the World Museum of Mining for some other fun stuff going on. Here's Marcy.

0: What you're being hearing right now is you're being serenaded by the World of Mining Museum's Orchestrium, our self-playing entertainment system, as it were. And that's one of the many features. When you come in this weekend, the Miner's Union Day, you're going to be able to enjoy your World Museum of Mining.
1: That's one of many things. And Indiana, this is a beautiful piece. There's not too many of these left in the world.
0: No, there isn't. As a matter of fact, last summer when I was working on the front desk, there was a lady from Massachusetts who has one and says that in order to be able to get repairs, you have to call people out here in Montana because it's practically the only place in the world where they're still operational.
1: That's crazy stuff, so, but that's good.
0: Yeah, and Michael Kampf, as Jeanette Kampf was mentioning, is able to give tender loving care to this machine and keep it running. And we're hoping that people can come in, get serenaded, enjoy the activities, and really take part in Miners Union Day tomorrow here in Butte.
1: All right. Again, Miners Union Day, this is just one of many things that you can enjoy here at the World Museum of Mining. I mean, lots of things to see, lots of things to do, lots of activities planned, food trucks, you name it, underground tours. That's happening at the World Museum of Mining tomorrow, Miners Union Day. Doors open at 9:30. So stop up and see us, and we do have to thank our community-minded sponsors for allowing us to be here today. That is, let's see here, where are we at? We are at the Columbus Plaza Highland View Manor. 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

0: That's the Romantics making our way through our Friday afternoon. I still see some blue sky, not as much sunshine, but I still see the word Friday up, so I'm good with that. As we get towards 4 o'clock with a quick break and another update from Marcy coming up next.
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6: Welcome back to the World Museum of Mining. We're talking Miners Union Day tomorrow, June 13th, and this is an annual event, and it's been going on for a really long time. I'm here talking with Ken, and Ken, he works the underground mine tours, and I know we've got a few of them scheduled for tomorrow. And what can people expect, and how do they get signed up?
7: Well, you can get signed up on our website. You can show up right here at the museum. We got reduced rates to help celebrate. We have tours running 10, 11, 12, 1, 2, and 3. They are filling up real quick. I recommend getting onto the website and getting them, getting yourself signed up there. But if you're able to get onto one of the tours, you're able to come up here. We'll run you around above ground for about 30 minutes, talk about the history of mining here at the Orphan Girl Mine as well as Butte in general. And then the highlight of the tour is we'll take you underground, get some hard hats on you, get you a nice LED pack. We take you underground, we end up bringing you 100 feet below our head frame down there to what's called the 100-foot shaft station. It is a unique experience. It's definitely worth checking out. There's really no better day to get in there and do it than Miners Union Day.
6: What's your favorite thing?
7: Well, mine personally is always interacting with people from different places. I really enjoy it. I think it's awesome. I would say my favorite thing about the tour specifically, though, is just the experience of being underground. I think in itself, it's extremely unique. And I would say even, like, if you're not all that into mining, it's still going to be cool to you. It's a great experience. It's just worth getting down there.
6: I love that. And that's another reason why he's been doing it for as long as he has. And another reason why you should take one with Ken, because he knows what he's talking about. So come join us again tomorrow, Miners Union Day, World Museum of Mining, an annual event. 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We're up behind Montana Tech. 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

0: ABC News, I'm Chuck Sievertson. Wall Street's major indexes zoomed, propelled partly by SpaceX's debut on the NASDAQ today, ending more than 19% above where they started, with Elon Musk becoming the world's first trillionaire. The market's also boosted by news that the U.S. and Iran could be nearing a deal to reopen the Strait of Hormuz. A Trump administration official telling ABC News senior White House correspondent Selena Wang, a deal is closer than ever.
1: Now, this official, though, did caveat that they aren't sure as to whether the Supreme Leader has signed off on this and did acknowledge that there are some factions within Iran that don't want this deal to go through, but said that those that the U.S. have been negotiating with and who have the authority to make this deal do, in fact, want this to be signed.
0: Police say the shooter today in Midland, Texas, where nine people went to the hospital, was known to cops accused of the attempted murder of an officer. They say the shooter is dead. This is ABC News.
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6: Friday, a mostly sunny day in the forecast with wind up to 25 miles an hour and a high near 68. Tonight will be mostly cloudy overnight with wind up to 30 miles an hour and a low down to 38. Then on Saturday, it'll be mostly cloudy and

0: putting our inhibitions on our Friday. I mean, why not, right? As Natasha Bedingfield gets us into 4 o'clock and my favorite part of the day, What's for Dinner, coming right up on Copper.
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8: Gather your crew. It's time to honor the legacy of the mining city at Miners Union Day 2026. At the World Museum of Mining, an annual event, in fact, an annual event since the late 1800s, as we've discovered, and talking with Jeanette and Dan and Ken as well, and coming back to Jeanette. Jeanette, tell us maybe a little bit more about what's going on tomorrow. Maybe some exciting things people can see in the town up here, Hellroaring Gulch.
9: Yeah, of course. So I think the most exciting thing that they can see in Hellroaring Gulch is our new patent office with the Tesla coil. that we worked with the Science Mine on with a generous donation from the Pierce family. And that just opened a couple weeks ago, so that's pretty exciting to see that electricity zap through the air. And then, of course, you've got the replica 1890s mining town with all of the artifacts, thousands of artifacts throughout the museum that you can walk through and peer through the windows on. And just really experience history and the culture that was created by mining.
10: All right. So one of many things you can do. So what is your favorite thing here at the World Museum of Mining?
9: The superintendent's office.
10: Okay. And why is that?
9: Well, I should say the superintendent's house. Just because it's a complete house and you can really, when you walk into it especially, which, you know, not everybody gets to do, you can just really, it takes you right back into time and you can just feel the essence of living in that house. And it's just so complete and just awesome.
10: About time. Well, thank you. So, again, Miners Union Day tomorrow, World Museum of Mining, free admission all day, bring the family. We do sprays on underground tours and so many things going on. We do have to thank our community-minded sponsors for allowing us to be here today. That's Shepherd's Candy at 2405 Harrison Avenue here in Butte. Butte's historic family-owned candy store for over 70 years, as well as Alpha Overhead Doors and Butte Insulation. We're on your hometown.

0: That's Harry Styles, and As It Was, as we go to How It Is Now, all the fun going on at the World Museum of Mining. Let's go to another update from Marcy.
1: That is a Tesla coil. It's one of the newest features, as Jeanette was mentioning a few minutes ago, here at the World Museum of Mining. The Science Mine provided us this interactive display that demonstrates what Nikola Tesla was contemplating back in the 1890s, and in keeping with the theme of the World Museum of Mining in Hell Roaring Gulch, that this is an 1890s mining town, and what better thing to have there than to have a Tesla coil.
2: Beautiful, I love it. So this is a new exhibit here at the World Museum of Mining.
1: It certainly is. It was just opened a couple weeks ago after a substantial amount of work and participation by many members of the staff, and it's a great time for people to really understand electricity and the importance of electricity that, you know, has something to do with what goes on and what went on here in Butte, Montana.
2: That's right. That's right. A big part of what went on in Butte, Montana. And also, what you guys are always doing here at the World Museum of Mining, you're changing, you're creating, you're making things different, you're making things exciting for people to come and see.
1: I would say that's very much true. That's one of the reactions we get. Ken was mentioning that he's had people from around the world who came to visit. Earlier this week, there was a tour that was taking place, and we had two people from Hong Kong who were here, and we had four people from Brazil, and we also had about four people who came from Oklahoma. So we had the world all set up with our visitorship, and that's what they really enjoy about the World Museum of Mining, is a chance to understand that this town nestled in the Rocky Mountains played a pivotal role in the development of the United States. And that's what we try to, you know, we try to tell with the story of Hell Roaring Gulch, the underground tours, and everything that takes place here. And that's really important given the fact that it's Miners Union Day tomorrow, and it's a chance for folks to really understand what mining has meant to the world coming from Butte, Montana.
2: Perfect. All right, yes. Yeah. So come check out the all-new Tesla coil here at the World Museum of Mining tomorrow, Miners Union Day. Doors open at 9:30 up behind Montana Tech here, and we do have to thank the Community Minded sponsors for allowing us to be here today. Alpha Overhead Doors, your garage door repair and installation company, 406-221-7497 here in Butte, as well as Butte Insulation in the Columbus Plaza, Highland View Manor. We're on your hometown station.

0: Gotta play that when we're this far into June. The glory days of summer now are upon us as Bruce Springsteen gets us into another look at an update from the World Museum of Mining. Here's Marcy again.
1: We're honoring the history, the culture, and the people who made us who we are here in Butte, Montana. That's right, Miners Union Day. Tomorrow at the World Museum of Mining, located behind Montana Tech at 155 Museum Way. Now talking with Michael. Michael, is tell us what your official title is and what you want to talk about.
2: Director of Guides and Grounds. And what I'm going to talk about today is all the work we've been doing underground. It started last year. We did a major renovation at the 100-foot shaft station. We hired a company, Groundhog Mining and Alpine Consulting, to help us out with that. And this year, we've moved on to the 65 level. And Town Pump gave us a match donation, which was a huge help to get this done. Benefits is making the mine up to date, safe, and part of that is also putting in new electrical at the 100-foot shaft station. That was completed about a week and a half ago, so we can light the whole thing up to do things like concerts, like what we just did a week ago. If we want to do venues like weddings, we've done those down underground and other special events. And that also allows us to put in our mine ventilation, so that way we keep fresh air moving around for the guests.
1: I love that. I love the wedding idea. That's super interesting. I mean, who would think? I mean, I think it's a great idea. So people can come tomorrow and take a underground tour for a reduced rate.
2: Yes, ma'am. So tomorrow we'll run the tours 10, 11, 12, 1, 2, and 3. And it's a great atmosphere. If you've never been underground, it gives you the experience to get you a little bit of a teaser because we can't give everybody all the information in an hour and a half. So we're on the surface for roughly a half hour, and then we get you in the proper safety equipment, get you underground, and talk about some special things underground, and a couple of the special things is our exposed veins that we get to show people, and then show the basics of how we did the mining in Butte.
1: Okay, I love that. All right, so one of the many things you can do tomorrow here, Miners Union Day at the World Museum of Mining. We do have to thank our community-minded sponsors for allowing us to be here today. 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

0: 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Now let's head back to the World Museum of Mining with Marcy.
1: Hey, we're back at the World Museum of Mining talking about Miners Union Day, which is tomorrow. And I'm talking here a little bit with Jeanette. And Jeanette, we wanted to talk more about the mining competitions tomorrow.
2: Yeah, definitely. The mining competition that Emily over at Montana Tech has put together for us. She's gotten some great sponsors. But it's $20 for most of these events, $40 for drilling. But the events include men's handbook, hand mucking, drilling, jackleg, hand steel, suede saw, and gold panning. And for women's competition, you have hand mucking, jackleg, drilling, hand steel, suede saw, and gold pan as well. The mucking, the 12B mucking is experienced people only. So it's for those real miners out there. And then, of course, again, that's $20 per event or $40 for that drilling. And then that goes towards putting on the competition as well as a fundraiser for the museum. And for free, we've got some gold panning and some hand steel. There's going to be food trucks here on site and just a whole lot of fun with mining and, of course, all the history that we have with the underground tours as well as Hell Roaring Gulch and the mine yard.
1: Are you going to participate in the mining competition?
2: I will not be participating in the mining competition, but that's because there's so much other things going on that I need to pay attention to. And I'll probably be taking photos and video of the mining competition.
1: There you go. So, yes, you are participating, but it's on the back end. All right. So, great things happening at Miners Union Day tomorrow at the World Museum of Mining, located at 155 Museum Way in historic Uptown Butte behind Montana Tech. We do have to thank our community-minded sponsors for allowing us to be here today. That's the Columbus Plaza Highland View Manor here in Butte. 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

0: I'm ready for one of those, and then maybe one more. I don't want to go overboard, but that does sound good. That's the Eagles with Tequila Sunrise as we get towards 5 o'clock in closing time for most of us on this Friday. Let's take a break and get to one last update from RC up at the World Museum of Mining with all their fun stuff going on. That's up next on Copper.
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0: Almost the top of the hour now. Let's go to the World Museum of Mining one last time with Marcy.
4: Thanks for joining us one last time here at the World Museum of Mining as we're talking

0: Miners Union Day, which is tomorrow, June 13th. And then after tomorrow, we've got some things coming up, and I wanted to actually ask Jeanette about some of the upcoming events as well.
1: Oh, goodness, we have a full calendar. We have every other Tuesday. We have our Orphan Girl Underground Concert, which our next one is June 16th with Chad Okrish. We have July 3rd. We have a 250th anniversary celebration that's happening that evening. Best seats for fireworks in the house. And so those tickets are available. And then we've got in September 12th, we have our Halfway to St. Patrick's Day celebration. And then we have the play that's at the end of July, July 31st, August 1st, and August 2nd, Hell Roarin' Happenings, which is an all-volunteer play that's taking place here. And the audience roams with the cast, so that's exciting. And then we have, of course, we have Treat Street with you guys at Butte Broadcasting that we're always happy to do at the end of October. December 6th is National Miners Day, which is going to be our first induction for the Montana Mining Hall of Fame in collaboration with the Montana Mining Association. And then at the end of September, we have a Stroll Through Time, our Christmas event that we did last year that we're bringing back against this year, lighting up with Christmas lights around and celebrating the season. So lots of fun events coming up. And, of course, we're open 7 days a week to explore Butte history. And we have our shift changes for kids Mondays from 9 to 10, and then on Tuesdays for adults from 9 to 10 with different activities and such to explore the museum at a quieter time.
0: So many things happening here at the World Museum of Mining. So come and join us tomorrow for Miners Union Day. Again, World Museum of Mining behind Montana Tech. And then for all the upcoming events, we do have to thank our community-minded sponsors for allowing us to be here today. That's Randy Simpkins with Summit Financial Services, 406-494-6262 here in Butte, as well as Shepherd's Candy and Alpha Overhead Doors. 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
5: Time for our afternoon road report here in your hometown stations as we are headed into our weekend. Absolutely gorgeous, maybe a little bit cloudy tomorrow, but then sunny skies all the way through the end of my 10-day forecast. And we do still have construction new today as we're heading to our weekend, but so everything I've talked about is still happening. New this week, that little bit of shoulder widening up there on the Boulder Hill northbound on I-15. Be on the lookout for reduced speed limit there as you are going down towards the divide exit on I-15 northbound from 96 to 111. So bridge deck rehabilitation will be happening and then intermittent lane shoulder closures as soon as you get close to Melrose. And again, intermittent lane shoulder closures from Dillon all the way through the Idaho border as you are jumping on I-90 now. Quite a bit between Whitehall and Three Forks. Be on the watch out for reduced lanes and workers definitely out there. And about top of the Homestead Pass, still closed for rest areas. As soon as you get into the Butte area, they're working on Burlington Street, so there is a median crossover, and lanes are shut off in Butte City Limits. Sub-Centennial Avenue continues to see work done on the bridge, and then new this week, Continental Drive continues to see a little bit of detours only until the 23rd. Have a great weekend, everyone. 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
1: ABC News, I'm Chuck Siebertson. Up and away, many of the stocks in Wall Street's major indexes, with SpaceX's debut in the NASDAQ today, ending up as a $2 trillion company, with Elon Musk as the first ever trillionaire. Markets also gained from news that the U.S. and Iran could be nearing a deal to reopen the Strait of Hormuz. Crude oil prices dropped. But in a Trump administration official's info to ABC News senior White House correspondent Selena Wang, an agreement would include the phrase lead or leading to several times.
2: It also says it, quote, leads to the dismantling of the Iranian nuclear program, that it would lead to the U.S. getting that enriched material out.
1: Due to storms in Dallas and across the Northeast, more than 900 flights were canceled today, over 6,000 delayed across the country. Police say the shooter this morning in Midland, Texas, where nine people went to the hospital, was sought for the alleged attempted murder of an officer. They say that person is dead. This is ABC News.
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7: Now it's time for Montana news. MTN News reports that a Park County Sheriff's deputy is under arrest following an off-duty incident in Livingston. According to a social media post, the arrest was made early this morning. The Livingston Police Department is handling the criminal investigation. The deputy was scheduled to be arraigned in Sweetgrass County Court today, as the Sweetgrass County Attorney's Office will handle all charging decisions and legal proceedings to avoid any conflicts of interest with Park County officials. The Sheriff's Office has placed the deputy involved on administrative leave, and officials say they will not release any additional info while the investigation is active. The Sheriff's Office says it remains committed to transparency, maintaining public trust, and ensuring due process for everyone involved. MTN also reports the man charged with deliberate homicide in the shooting death of 67-year-old Ed Loader in September 2024 was sentenced today to 50 years in prison for deliberate homicide and 10 years for tampering with evidence in the death of the Ronan man. The sentences will be served concurrently and were handed down by Lake County District Judge Molly Owen. 70-year-old James Philip Lawrence was charged after Loader's body was found in the Twin Lakes area outside of St. Ignatius on September 6, 2024. An extensive investigation by the Lake County Sheriff's Office and other agencies led investigators to believe that Loader had been killed. Prosecutors state in court documents that a blood trail, at least 5 bullet casings, and bloody eyeglasses were found along a section of Timber Lane Road. Lake County Sheriff Don Bell previously stated that Lawrence had cooperated with the investigation, which led to Loader's body being found. Investigators also learned of a possible financial motive in the case involving a land dispute stemming from an inheritance of property that was estimated to be worth millions of dollars, according to court documents. That's a look at Montana news. 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
7: Friday, a mostly sunny day in the forecast with wind up to 25 miles an hour and a high near 68. Tonight will be mostly cloudy overnight with wind up to 30 miles an hour and a low down to 38. Then on Saturday, it'll be mostly cloudy and

0: Glass Tiger and Don't Forget Me When I'm Gone as we get into our last hour together on our Friday. Can't believe we're flying this fast through the week, already almost a couple weeks into June, which just blows my mind, but that means it's summertime, and I know we're all excited for that as we get a break in, and then we'll get some sports updates before we hit the weekend coming up on Copper.
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0: Time for some Friday sports updates on the score. 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We'll start with Miners baseball. They split with Belgrade yesterday, winning game 1 8-5, losing in a shootout in game 2 17-12, but they will be getting ready for some more baseball against Belgrade and Laurel this weekend as they welcome both those teams to town this weekend. They have two games tomorrow and Sunday. Tomorrow, the Miners will play Belgrade at 1 and Laurel at 7, and then on Sunday, they start with Laurel at 11 a.m. and then Belgrade again at 5 p.m. The Motormen are in Kalispell right now, wrapping up a couple games against them. Have not seen any final scores for the Motormen, as the Muckers will have to wait till Monday to play. They will host Gallatin Valley. That's it for local stuff. Let's take a break, and then national updates are up next on The Score.
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0: Welcome back to The Score, and we start in the NHL Finals. The Hurricanes winning the critical Game 5. They're now 1 win away from Lord Stanley's Cup. They beat the Golden Knights 4-2 and lead it 3-2 in the series. As you look ahead to this weekend, it is going to be a very busy one. You have Game 5 in the finals for the NBA tomorrow, New York and San Antonio. Let's see if more history is made. In a good way or a bad way, we'll find out. The Knicks lead it 3-1 over the Spurs, as you have a lot of soccer this weekend now that the World Cup is off and running. Last night, South Korea made a comeback win against the Czech Republic, winning 2-1. Earlier today, Canada drew with Bosnia and Herzegovina 1-1. The U.S. has Paraguay for their first game of the tournament. That's tonight at 7, and then you have four matches tomorrow and Sunday. Tomorrow you have Qatar and Switzerland, Brazil and Morocco, Haiti and Scotland, and Australia and Turkey. Then on Sunday you got four more, Germany and Curacao, the Netherlands and Japan, the Ivory Coast against Ecuador, and Sweden and Tunisia. I'll admit, I'm not the biggest soccer guy in the world, but I do love me some World Cup. I gotta go to the Women's World Cup in 2019, and I've been a fan ever since. That was a pretty cool experience, so I'll always watch the World Cup. U.S. might be in for a rude awakening soon, but that's okay. We'll see what they can do. That's about it, though, for today's show. Time to wrap up and say thank you for tuning in to The Score, brought to you by Mead Lumber. Now back to the music on Copper.

0: mainly in Houston, Texas, as we get towards 6 o'clock and a look at the weekend weather. Let's see what's going on as we say hello to Jeff Womack with today's weather discussion.
1: Just a couple of fair weather clouds around here for this evening. We're going to be losing those as we go through the overnight hours now. As we get towards Saturday, a cold front does slide in. I expect that to clear skies. It'll bring some showers across the central half of the state. We sure could use them here, but it doesn't look like that's going to be the case. We will get slightly cooler air, and now that will bring some cloud cover our direction by the time we get into Saturday afternoon. Sunday, we're all cleared out again. Monday and Tuesday, we're going to clear out, and we're watching that stationary front off to our east, and then a cold front dropping in from the Pacific Northwest. In between time, Monday, Tuesday, and Wednesday, we have got the heat. Now, that system is going to make things a little unsettled Thursday and Friday. Maybe a shot of thunderstorms, but for us, I'm thinking it's going to be more wind than anything, which is what we'd rather not have at this stage of the game. Now, as we look ahead towards the weekend here, the Midwest will get in on a few storms once again, primarily the South Plains up through the Ozarks, and then maybe on up into Chicago and Ohio by the end of Saturday. We'll get some needed moisture, too, around the Four Corners before the weekend's out. For us, a little cooler as we get into Saturday, but then Sunday and Monday, things are going to warm up. We're going to take a look at all the forecast details for you when we come back.
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2: And a cloud of partly cloudy skies tonight, 40 for the overnight low, 63 for Saturday. We'll keep the clouds around for half the day. Then we'll clear out. We're a little chilly again going into Sunday, 36 in the mix with 72 for us on Sunday. And then sunshine, 79 on Monday, partly cloudy. We're back to the 80s on Tuesday and sunshine. And then temperatures kind of settling into the mid and upper 70s throughout next week. We might sneak an 80 in by the end of the week. And then for Deer Lodge, a chance of rain for us overnight tonight, 38 late. A little windy tomorrow as we get wind gusts up to about 20, but we're going to clear out, 62. A little chilly Saturday night as skies clear, 34, 71 on Sunday and sunshine. Upper 70s again Monday, and then 80 with some wind on Tuesday. We're back down to the 70s Wednesday and Thursday. And then for Whitehall, we can expect a 76 in the mix for Saturday. Now 37 overnight with low 70s on Sunday, 82 for us Monday, and then upper 80s again for us on Tuesday. And that will be with some wind. And then for Butte, 37 tonight, mostly cloudy skies, 60, maybe a sprinkle early Saturday morning. And then for Sunday, a little cool once again. Watch those plants. We'll be down to 34. 69 Sunday afternoon, and then for Monday, we're back to sunshine, 76 in the mix, close to 80 on Tuesday again, and then Wednesday, Thursday, and Friday, sunshine under a stable air mass, and we should settle in the mid-70s all 3 days. I'm meteorologist Jeff Womack. That's the KBOW Copper 94 weather.

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0: that's Benson Boone wrapping up my time with you as someone else is ready to take over the studio. I'm out. Scott Perini is in now. He's got a Feel Good Friday Classics Hour coming your way. So hope you enjoy that and the rest of your night and your weekend. Don't have too much fun out there. We'll talk to you soon here on Copper. Good night, everyone.
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